I know you know that as well as me. Thank you for deciding to spend part of your Sunday evening with me. You could be anywhere in the world, virtually or physically, so I'm glad you're here with me. You know you're in the right spot to hear some classic R&B and soul from the 1950s, 60s, 70s, and 80s from the lens or perspective of a 1990s kid, something that you only get right here on Tacoma Radio, the best radio station in D.C. for the second year in a row, courtesy of a vote from Washington City Paper. So, again, thank you for being here. Got good music for you. You provide the good company, so sit back and relax, and we're going to have a good time. I want to say thank you. If you were able to join last show, we had a kind of like a different theme for each set. We did a little bit of everything for each one. And the second hour of the show, I shared with you my interview with Paula Atherton. She's a Billboard number one hit, a jazz saxophonist and vocalist. She was talking about her career and lessons that she's learned in music and how she's had to navigate things a little differently, being a woman in music and dealing with the stereotypes and overcoming the stereotypes that come with that. But she just talked about overall her music, love for music and jazz, and how she's established a career for herself. And she was talking about her concerts at Blues Alley, which took place on July 23rd and 24th, Thursday and Friday. So I'm happy to say I was able to see Paula perform live. That was my first time seeing her live. As I mentioned, I met her through my uncle, T. Willie Will, who hosts the Groove Line here on Tacoma Radio from on every Friday evening from 6 to 7. So he met her, and then I met her, and so he had already seen her perform. I hadn't, so I got the chance to do that. And this is one of the songs that we heard. It's called Dancing Shoes. I'm playing it right now while I talk a little bit. And it's one thing to hear music, to hear songs, but then when you hear it perform live, it's just different. It's a different element. And then with Blues Alley, the type of venue that it is, and of course we're a media partner, us here at the station, Tacoma Radio is a media partner of Blues Alley. It's one of those intimate close-up venues, so you're really closer to the artist than you would be in another huge, bigger venue. So the stage is like right there close to the seats. If you've ever been in there, you know that. And so if it's packed tight, you may not be able to move your elbows, but there was enough room to do that. But it was still nice, and Paula was is a very personable artist. She came around to just about each table and played the saxophone to the table. It was like she was coming personally to deliver her musical gift to you. So you had like the waiters bringing people's food orders, of course, but then she came around and delivered her saxophone to us sitting there. So that was special. And really nice to see. And it's another special treat for me. I was able to introduce her to the stage, so I was able to serve as MC once again. So that was nice. So shout out to Blues Alley for allowing me to do that. And also shout out to Paula for being such a gracious guest on the air previously, and also being a great performer. And it was cool to know her husband is part of the band. That's even cooler. They get to travel together and share good music with everyone. So as I said, this song I'm playing right now is Dancing Shoes, and it's off of her latest album that was released in 2024, same name, Dancing Shoes. Last show I played a couple of her her newer single, which was called Right on Time, but this is the most previous album that she released, called Dancing Shoes. And I'm happy I have an autographed copy. So again, shout out to Paula Atherton, and much gratitude for her joining us. She was happy to be able to get an interview and share her story here on Tacoma Radio. So if you didn't know her, I'm glad you got to know her a little bit. And if you are already familiar with her, maybe you got to feel like you know her story a little bit better. So I'm glad to help with that. All right. So as we transition from that, I'm going to get started with the music for tonight. And you may wonder, what do I have in store? Well, you know, I'll always let you know what the theme is as we go forward. So I'm going to start off with one of my favorite songs. If I had to pick a list of favorite songs of the 1970s, this song would be near the top. It's smooth, it's lush, and it's ladies singing, and you can't get any better than that. So we're starting off The Sound of Soul with D. Nicole right here on Tacoma Radio with The 3 Degrees.

they can just keep on singing. Ooh, those Hutchinson sisters sound so, so good. That's the emotions right here on The Sound of Soul with D. Nicole on Tacoma Radio. We're starting off very smooth with The Sound of the Ladies. As I mentioned, that was the emotions singing Don't Ask My Neighbors. Maybe you were singing a few bars or maybe the whole song. Maybe it takes you back to a good time. Maybe you were in school or you were already an adult. Whatever you, wherever you may have been, you might recall that song and where you were when you heard it. That was released in 1977 off of the ladies' album entitled Rejoice. And the Rejoice album was very successful. It spent 7 weeks at the very top of the Billboard Top R&B Albums chart. And there is a unique aspect to all the songs on the album Rejoice. It's the only album to feature all four Hutchinson sisters. So when the group started, it was just three. When you think of the emotions, you typically just see three perform. So the group actually started off with Sheila, Wanda, and Jeanette Hutchinson. But later on, they had the fourth sister to join, Pamela. So she was there for that album Rejoice as well. And similar to the group, the Staple Singers, who were where the father had an instrumental hand in things, that was the same way with the emotions. Their father, Joe Hutchinson, had a hand in their success. So that was the emotions, one of their greatest successes, Don't Ask My Neighbors, from 1977. And that's a great piece of advice anyway. Somebody wants to know how you feel, like they say in the song, you know, you want to know basically how I feel about you, ask me. Don't ask my neighbors, come to me. So don't go to somebody else, just go straight to the source. Before the emotions, we heard another girl group, Love Unlimited, singing I Belong to You, from 1974. That group was comprised of three relatives, two sisters, Glodine and Linda James, and their cousin, Diane Taylor. They sang background vocals for Barry White. And before he had the Love Unlimited Orchestra, he came up with that group, Love Unlimited. And even before Barry White had success of his own, he had success producing for Love Unlimited. And that song we just heard, I Belong to You, was their first and only R&B hit to go all the way to number one. Before that, we heard The 3 Degrees singing When Will I See You Again, one of the biggest hits of 1974. You heard the voices of Sheila Ferguson, Fayette Pinkney, and Valerie Holiday. Valerie Holiday being one of my previous guests here on The Sound of Soul with D. Nicole. Talked to her back in March of 2021. That's crazy. It feels like it was yesterday, but it's already been a little over 5 years. So that's definitely a great song, one of my favorite songs of the 70s. And it's been so highly acclaimed that it's on Billboard's list of the 100 greatest girl group songs of all time. And another cool fact about the 3 Degrees, they hold a Guinness World Record for being the longest running female group, female vocal group in history. Maybe like, really? Yes, I'll say that again. The 3 Degrees are in the Guinness Book of World Records for being the longest running female vocal group in history. Not the first vocal group ever formed or anything like that. Not the one with the most hits, but they're the longest running. So that means they've, once they started, they've never gone out of existence. The group has never come to an end. So it's been running consistently since 1963. Different people have been in and out. But with Valerie Holiday being the mainstay member, but they've been going since 1963. So that's 63 years this year. So shout out to 3 Degrees for still traveling and singing the music that we enjoy. So if you're wondering, what could the theme be for tonight? I think you may have an idea. We just heard the 3 Degrees, Love Unlimited, and the emotions. What they all have in common, they're all girl groups. So tonight's show is all about the girl group sound. Why? I'll let you know. Well, actually, we lost a leading member of one of the original girl groups from the 50s passed away, and I'll give you more information about that as we go along. But that was the inspiration for tonight's show. So again, the theme is the girl group sound. So we're going to hear girl groups throughout the classic soul period that have had success in music. So again, sit back, relax, and enjoy. And as we continue, I want to say hey to Mama Shirley in Fort Washington. Thank you for checking in. I appreciate you doing that. And also, I want to say hey to Mama Viola. Thank you for checking in as well. Glad to have you along with the program, as well as Keisha and Cordell. And continuing to send well wishes to my DJ brother. Hope he gets better as soon as possible. So thank you for being here. And also to my VIP section, Mom and Dad, thank you for always being here for me. It's much appreciated. And also to the Hancock family, Wallace, Kathy, and Kayla in New Jersey, thank you very much for being on the program as well.
And to each of you who are listening, you may not have told me yet, you may have snuck in the back door. It is okay. Thank you for being here, too. If you'd like to let me know that you're here, feel free to do so. All right, so now that you know what the theme is for tonight, it's the girl group sound. So we're going to go to the Motor City. You know, there were several girl groups that came to fame in Motown. We had a tribute set to the Supremes last show. But there were definitely other girl groups on Motown other than the Supremes, even though the Supremes were more successful. So I'm going to start off with the group. We just talked about the 3 Degrees being the longest running female vocal group in history. I'm going to start off with the group here at Motown. They were the longest female group to have all of their original members alive. So it took a long time for their members to pass away. That's another easy way to say it. But they were together for a long time, and they even performed at the 60th anniversary of Motown in 2019. And this group starts with a V. And if you're thinking, the Vandellas? Nope, I understand. But it's the Velvettes right here on the Sound of Soul with D. Nicole on Tacoma Radio, singing about that needle in a haystack. You ever try to find one? Oh, oh, it hurts your head. Come on, ladies. That hurts me. It hurts when it doesn't play. All right, come on, music. We need this to go right.

Okay, and it would appear that you're not hearing the music like you should. So, let's try something else here. I'm reminded of the playing Ella Fitzgerald last week, or last time we were here. And I talked about how when Ella sang Mac the Knife, she forgot the words. But she kept it together. She still managed to sing the song. Even though she forgot the words, she still did it. And no, I'm not going to sing, but this is one of those situations where you have to improvise because things aren't going the way that they should. So instead of Ella freezing and just not singing the song, she came up with some words. But I'm going to try to have the Velvets come up with the words for them to sing it to you. Let's try this again. There we go. There's life.

This was a very bad time all over the United States. We were just starting to have different confusions in different cities, the riots and the what have you. And I think the writers were inspired mainly because of this, to try an effort to get people to dance and be happy in the street instead of the riots. And it was really a great record. I really feel that we were blessed just to have the privilege of singing that particular song.

That's right. I saw you dancing. Sound of Soul dance floor is open. Dancing in the street. Watch out for the bikers and the scooters and the drivers and all that. A little bit more safe to dance in your house. But in any case, dance wherever you are that you can do so safely. That's the kind of song that gets you going. If you need a little two-step, some cardio tonight, get your steps in. Hopefully that's one that can do it for you. Martha Reeves and the Vandellas with Dancing in the Street. Certainly one of their signature songs, if not their signature tune. That was released in 1964. And it's interesting thinking about, we hear it as a party song. You hear it and you're ready to dance. But initially it wasn't meant to, or it wasn't initially presented that way to the group. Marvin Gaye was one of the writers of Dancing in the Street. And Martha Reeves recalls hearing Marvin sing it in kind of like a ballad way. Like he's singing to a lover, but she envisioned a party scene and asked if she could sing it that way. And that's what we hear on the record. So it would have been a slower song, but she wanted to make it a upbeat party jam. I'm glad she did because I like it that way. I'm sure you do too. Before Dancing in the Street, we heard the Marvelettes singing about Too Many Fish in the Sea, also from the year 1964. That's a song that makes me think about my mother's advice. I've gotten a lot of advice from my mother over the years of my life, and it's never ending, and that's not a bad thing. And there are times when I can recall or think of something that she would say or hear her voice in my head, even if she's not in the area or in the space that I'm in, and I'm like, I know my mother would say XYZ, and it's just because it's just like that. And one of the things that she has said based on that song, Too Many Fish in the Sea, like the song says, you don't need nobody, like you don't want nobody that don't want me, that kind of thing. Don't try to go after anybody that does not care about you. You know, you deserve better than that. So that's one of those songs that echoes her own advice. Too Many Fish in the Sea by the Marvelettes, who happened to be the most successful group after the Miracles, or the first successful group after the Miracles. So even before the Supreme success, they were the first successful female group at Motown. So Too Many Fish in the Sea, one of my favorite songs by them. Before that, we heard a somewhat unsung group at Motown, girl group, but was still successful for a time there, singing Needle in the Haystack. We heard from the Velvettes, and that was also from the year 1964. That was a great year at Motown. Motown was jumping, becoming the sound of America. Everybody it was listening, at least knew about that sound. So the Velvettes were singing Needle in the Haystack and comparing that to Search for the Right Guy. And if you tried to search for the right person in your life and you felt like you were looking for a needle in a haystack, that's like an overwhelming task. So that's just one of those things. But they made something that's complicated, something fun to sing along to. And as I said, the Velvettes had lasted for a long time. Unfortunately, they've lost a few members now, but they were able to all be there at the Motown 60 celebration in 2019. So that was a nice thing for them to have as part of their legacy. So as we continue with the girl group sound, that is the theme for tonight. Got more of it coming up. I'm going to go to my Mary's favorite place and let Ms. Etta James and Sugar Bob DeSanto take us there. And as I was saying earlier, when it took a little second for you to hear the Velvettes, like I said, things happen that you're not expecting. You got to roll with it. So I feel like that's happened more now ever since playing Ella Fitzgerald's Mack the Knife cover. But as I say often, when things go wrong, it's a reminder. This is live radio. This is not recorded. This is life happening. So let's go to Etta and Sugar Pie DeSanto and hope that they do what they're supposed to do. There we go.

All right, you tell Miss Etta James, thank you very much, you and Sugar Pie DeSanto, for bringing us downstairs into the basement, as you both do every other Sunday evening, a little after 8:30 p.m. Eastern Time. You know that we're in the basement. Since we're here, hopefully you have your snack of choice, your beverage of choice, whatever you might need. I'm going to go slide past my Aunt Mary and go to that Stella Rosa, a nice bottle that's waiting for me right in that cooler. Because I need that tonight, let me tell you. So I can have me a nice glass of that. So some Stella Rosa Black and my snacks. I'm deciding what I'm going to do. You know, my chips and dip are standard. So I might just stick with that instead of trying anything different. But that's what I got. So what do you have? Whatever you need, go ahead and get it. If you don't need anything, that's fine. Continue to sit back and relax and enjoy the music. So, as I said, you know, the theme is girl group, the girl group sound, going through different girl groups who were successful over the classic soul period. And just as a note, in case you didn't catch it, when I played Martha Reeves and the Vandellas dancing in the street, you heard a voice clip in the beginning that was Martha speaking some years ago about the background or the situation in the world at the time, or in the United States particularly, and how there was a lot of tension going on in the world. And dancing in the street provided some joy during that time in the early to mid-60s, which was very turbulent in America, no doubt. So just wanted to let you know that was her voice that you were hearing. So now that we're in the basement, of course, we're going to hear songs from the 50s and 60s. And so there were, even though there were more popular male groups at the time, there still were girl groups who were doing their thing, definitely. So I'm going to go to a group of two ladies. They were teenagers, and we played this track when I did the show, The Name Game with Men Only. That was fun. I'd done The Name Game in the past, but I had done men and women's names. But over the last couple months, I had done The Name Game for just ladies, The Name Game for just the guys. So that was fun. And shout out to my DJ brother Cordell for asking after I had done The Name Game for women. He was like, "You gonna do something for the guys?" And I had already planned to do it, but I was like, you just wait. And so this is one of the songs that I included on that show, and I'm going to run it back once again. A girl group from the R&B world that was successful in the 1950s. They were the Collins Sisters, but they were better known to the world as the Teen Queens. And if your name is Eddie, if you know a guy named Eddie, then you just might like this one right here on The Sound of Soul with D. Nicole on Tacoma Radio.

0: That's right, Mr. Lee. He got a song to his name. That was the name of the actual name of the teacher for the Bobettes, the group that we just heard. They were out of Harlem, New York. They were initially calling themselves the Harlem Queens, but then settled on the name, the Bobettes. And that was their biggest hit, the biggest claim to fame, Mr. Lee, that came out in 1957. And that was the first successful R&B song for a girl group of the R&B genre. So they had the privilege of being the first girl group, first R&B girl group to have a big hit, the Bobettes. And it's funny because they didn't really like Mr. Lee like that. And the original lyrics of the song reflected it. But their management asked him to change it up and make it sound a little bit better. So they did. And then that's what we hear on the record. And as the story goes, the real Mr. Lee was happy to find out that he had a song that was named after him. And hopefully he never found out what the original lyrics were. Of course, it wasn't vulgar or anything. This was the 50s. They had class and everything, but they just didn't like him too much. So they kind of made fun of him in the original lyrics. But again, they changed it and made it a flattering song. So something that was not the case initially. So that's Mr. Lee by the Bobettes. And every time I play that, I think about what effort it would take me if I had to change the lyrics for a song that I wrote about my teacher that I didn't like and make it sound flattering as if I did like him. And the only teacher that comes to mind is my 11th grade history teacher. I know I've said this before, and I bear with me if I've told this story before. His name was not Mr. Lee. His name started with a K, not an L. And I'm not going to say his name. I'm not going down that path. But he was not fun. Not a fun teacher by any stretch of the imagination. I have a flashback here once again of going to the back of his classroom. Everybody had to go to the back of his classroom to pick up their assignments from the previous class. And so he would have graded them, and nobody wanted to see the paper because guaranteed his red pen would have gone through and changed up and mark through everything. And it's like, I know it wasn't that bad. I know I put forth effort to do this assignment right. How is it this all wrong? So his class just did not, it just didn't sit well with me. You know, I know I came to school to learn to get good grades, which I did, but that was just one of those things where I'm like, man, I just can't wait for this class to be over. So like I said, it would have been hard if I had to come up with a nice song about Mr. K. But glad I didn't have to be in that position. But again, story time with D. Nicole. You didn't ask for it, but now you got it. So back to the music. Before we heard the Bobettes and Mr. Lee, girl group out of New York, we heard another girl group out of New York, that being the Shirelles. And they were singing Dedicated to the One I Love, a song that was first released in 1959. But interestingly enough, it was not a success when they first released it. It took a little time, and they re-released it in 1961. And that's when it blew up, so to speak. So it took a little time, but then it got them their success. So they, of course, are considered one of the biggest girl groups of the 1960s, the Shirelles. So, of course, you know other songs by them, including Will You Still Love Me Tomorrow, Big John, Mama Said. The list goes on and on with the Shirelles. And it's been said that their sound has been defined as part of the girl group sound, of course, with their soft, sweet harmonies and yearning innocence. So that's what the girl group sound is all about. Youthful, it's youthful, and it's about love and loss, but in a way that people can feel and resonate with. Before that, we heard some other younger women, the Teen Queens, singing about Eddie, a song called Eddie My Love that was released in 1956. That was the biggest hit for those sisters, Betty and Rosie Collins. The song was written by their brother Aaron, who was also in a doo-wop group called The Cadets. They had a big hit, Stranded in the Jungle. I know my Mary likes that song. So thank you for sending in feedback, Mama Shirley. I'm glad you're enjoying the music and they feel they're beautiful, happy songs. Thank you for that. Glad to play them. So now what I'm going to do, play some more girl group songs from the 1960s. And I'm going to start off with a girl group who had a big hit. And one of the lead singer of the group I was able to speak to back in the early days here of the Sound of Soul with D. Nicole. I think I talked to her in 2018. That feels like a long time ago. That's been 8 years. So that was Miss Barbara Harris. She was the lead singer of this girl group called The Toys. And you're going to hear her voice, and then I'm going to play the song afterwards. So Here we go.
1: Hi, I'm Barbara Harris of The Toys, and you're listening to The Sounds of Soul with D. Nicole, WOWDLP, Tacoma Park.

Oh yeah, the girl group sound is in full swing. Typically, I give you 3 songs each set, but I gave you a little extra there because why not? The 60s were full of girl groups that were successful in the R&B genre. So we just heard the Ronettes with Be My Baby from 1963. Hit for a family group. They were sisters and cousins. So unfortunately, we just lost the last member of the group, Nedra Tally Ross, a couple months ago. So all 3 of the Ronettes are no longer with us, but their music still is. And thankfully, with any artist, of course, that we lose, the music is still here. And maybe it took you back to a good time. Maybe you were younger, maybe you were a little kid or a preteen or teen or whatever you may have been. And these songs bring back good memories. And like I like to think of it, for however long the song lasts, whether back in the day, like 2.5 minutes or 3 minutes, during that time, all the singers were alive and well. So during that time, everything's great. When the music stops, it's different. It's a reminder of, you know, the reality. But during the time that you hear the song, everything's great. Hopefully it takes you back to good memories. But Mary says she's been singing all night. So thank you. Thank you, Miss Mary. I'm glad you've been enjoying yourself and hopefully doing a little two-step along the way. So before the Ronettes, who is one of my dad's favorite girl groups, who also are on the 100 Greatest Girl Group Songs of All Time list because of Be My Baby. Before them, we heard the Chiffons, great group from New York, part of that girl group sound. 1963, we got the song One Fine Day. Actually, it was intended for the singer Little Eva, who sang The Locomotion, but the Chiffons ended up singing it. And the song was written by Jerry Goffin and Carole King, who also worked with Little Eva. But great song for them, from those ladies out of the Bronx. Before the Chiffons, we heard a group called the Blossoms, a group that is typically overlooked, but that is shouldn't be the case. But unfortunately, because of how some people in the music industry operate, they are unsung. So that was the group, the Blossoms, and they sang the song He's a Rebel from 1964. A great song, very upbeat. And if you were to look up the song He's a Rebel, you would see that it was performed by the Crystals. But that is actually incorrect. It was performed by the Blossoms. And the producer, Phil Spector, who was the same producer for the Ronettes and other girl groups of that time, he allowed the ladies of the Blossoms to sing He's a Rebel, but then he credited the singing to another girl group, the Crystals, even though none of the members of the Crystals had sung any part of the song. He credited it to them. Why he chose to do that, I don't know. But that added confusion, and it was a letdown for the ladies of the Blossoms who actually did the singing. So when the Crystals had to go perform the song, they had to lip sync because it wasn't their voices. So unfortunately, the credit was given to the Crystals, and the Blossoms were done wrong, definitely, in the music industry. But the lead singer of that song, He's a Rebel, her name is Darlene Love. She's been able to carve out a great career in music. She had her ups and downs, but she's definitely been able to make a name for herself in the music. She went on to, in her later years, has won a Grammy. She's been in an Oscar-winning film, 20 Feet from Stardom, talking about the trials and tribulations of background singers. And she also has a documentary coming up that is produced by DMV girl, actress Taraji P. Henson. So that'll be interesting to see Darlene Love's documentary whenever it comes out. And she's 85, the young age of 85, and still singing and still rocking the heels. I'm like, more power to you, girl. Do your thing. Before the Blossoms, we heard a group that their music was credited to, the Crystals, singing Then He Kissed Me, also from 1963. A song that's considered part of the defining era of the girl group sound. Before that, we also heard the Toys singing their big hit Lover's Concerto from 1965. And before the song played, you heard the voice of the lead singer, Miss Barbara Harris. And that song was a million seller for the Toys, and it's been able to keep that group's legacy alive. So, hope you've been enjoying the girl group songs and sounds, and maybe it's taking you back. And if it is, I'm glad of that. So, I'm going to catch you up, take a moment to catch you up on some announcements. And I'm going to, of course, give you a song. And I'm going to have a little fun with this, but there's a reason for doing this. With all of the, there are a lot of iconic theme songs. When you hear them, you know it instantly.
From wherever you may have heard it, you know it instantly. And this is one of those theme songs. And the reason I'm playing this next song is because the person who played the saxophone on this song, his name was Plaz Johnson. And he recently passed away. He was 94 years old. You may not know the name Plaz Johnson, but I guarantee when you hear this beat, you know it is. Oh yeah, Pink Panther. Come on, Plaz, with that sax. Saxophone.

Yes, indeed. I decided to let that play out in its entirety, the Pink Panther theme that was done by Henry Mancini, but the saxophone solo you heard was performed by Plaz Johnson Jr. And as I said, he passed away a couple weeks ago. He was 94 years young. So as I said, you may not have known that name, but we know the beat. As soon as we hear it, we know that is the Pink Panther. So to give you your announcements, I'll go back to the song we heard earlier from Paula Atherton. So I'll do that now. Got some dancing shoes, and I'll let you know what is happening right here on Tacoma Radio. 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

0: All right, shout out to Paula Atherton once again. That's a great song. I think that was one of my favorites. Her and the band still trying to play. We're gonna get back to that. We'll play that track at another date. But yeah, that's Paula. So thanks to her for giving us some background music. That was Dancing Shoes once again. So gave you your announcements, and of course, as a reminder, you can reach me. Well, let's keep Paula going. How about that? You can reach me at soundofsoul943@gmail.com. Again, that's soundofsoul943@gmail.com. And the Facebook page is The Sound of Soul with D. Nicole. That's capital D, apostrophe, capital N, I-C-O-L-E. That's how you can find me. Coming up after me is A Little Me Time featuring Diane B as your host. And she'll be here from 10 to 11 giving you some great music to relax to, as she does every Sunday night. You can catch her here 10 to 11 p.m. And tomorrow morning, our live programming starts again at 8 a.m. from 8 to 10 with Ride with Clyde. You start your work week with WOWD's DJ Driver. Following him from 10 to 11 a.m. will be Afropop Worldwide. And tomorrow's show will focus on some sounds of Jamaica. Then 11 a.m. to 12 p.m. will be Hi-Fi Diner, where Liz serves up an eclectic hour of music. So that's a little bit of what's ahead right here for you on Tacoma Radio, the best radio station in D.C., 94.3 FM on the DMV radio dial, or streaming live online at tacomaradio.org. So the song you're just hearing right now is Soul Picnic, a perfect song for The Sound of Soul with D. Nicole. So thanks to Paula for creating such a song that we can use right here that has soul in it. Love it, love it. All right. So, as I said, the theme for tonight has been the girl group sound. And I said the reason was because a member of a very popular girl group recently passed away. So who I'm speaking of is Arlene Smith. She was the lead singer of the Chantels on their big hit, Maybe, and their other early hits. So she was that powerful voice that you heard on songs like Maybe, He's Gone, The Plea, other songs like that that they are very well known for. So Arlene passed away a couple days ago at age 84 after an illness. So condolences go out to the Smith family. She's now the second member of the Chantels to have passed away. The first member, Jackie Landry Jackson, passed away in 1997 after a battle with breast cancer. And so now Arlene Smith has passed. So that leaves three of the Chantels with us. That's Sonia Goring-Wilson, Renee Minus-White, and Lois Harris-Powell. And Lois is one of my musical aunties. I was able to interview her back in 2018 and have kept in touch with her ever since. And as she says, we're family at this point. So I want to, in honor and recognition of Arlene's passing and her contribution to girl groups, I want to play for you some of the things that Lois said in our chat about how the Chantels came to fruition and how the legacy of Maybe. And doing that, just because it's quite interesting that the years between 1955 and 1970 are widely celebrated as the golden age of girl groups. And the Chantels came to fame at the end of 1957. So right in that early part of that golden age. So they're right there. They've been considered the sweethearts of doo-wop. People have said they have angelic voices. And so they definitely are part of the fabric of American music. So again, in recognition of Arlene Smith and her passing, want to play Maybe, the big hit that the Chantels had, a million selling hit from five teenagers out of New York. They came together and sang this great hit that has been part of music history. And you're going to hear the voice of Lois Harris Powell. And then after that, I'll introduce a few clips where she talks about the group's history. So here we go. Sit back, relax, and enjoy. And if you were around in 1957 going into 58, this is going to take you back. I guarantee it.
1: Hi, this is Lois Harris Powell of the Chantels. 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

0: All right, the song is called Maybe, but there was no maybe about that success. It went close to the top of the R&B chart in late 1957, became a huge hit in 1958 for those five teenage girls out of New York. And again, they're called the Sweethearts of Doo-Wop, known to the world as the Chantels. And three of them are still with us now, Sonia, Renee, and Lois. So again, condolences go out to them for losing their friend and former singing partner, Arlene Smith. They were definitely sisters who did something very special. The five of them, you heard all five of them on that song, Arlene singing lead and also with supporting vocals, like I said, Sonia, Jackie, and I know I missed one, and Renee, and Lois as well. So as I said, I was able to speak with Lois a couple years ago, so I'm going to play for you some of our conversation. And this first part, Lois explains how the Chantels were formed as a group.
1: Well, we kind of formed a group. Actually, Arlene was the one because she chose the people in the group. And there was people in and out at different times. But I think she was thinking that if the guys could stand on the corner and sing, we could do that as well.
2: Gotcha.
1: And so that's kind of how we started. We would sing on the corner, and sometimes we would take a little bit from this group and a little bit from that group, but create our own harmony. And we did it so much that we entered into the local contest at the public schools, and usually we won that. And then we would just sing anywhere we wanted. If we wanted the subway, we'd stand there and sing. If we were in the train station, we'd stand there and sing.
2: Mm-hmm.
1: And so it kind of started through that. And eventually, the last personnel that Arlene had in the group was comprised of Jackie, Sonia, Renee, and me.
2: Mm-hmm.
1: And that made the five.
0: All right. And now Lois will talk about how Arlene got to be the lead singer of the group.
1: Well, it was kind of when she was forming the group, it was just taken for granted that she would be the lead singer. I mean, none of us, I mean, everybody, Jackie had a beautiful singing voice, Sonia had a beautiful singing voice, but I don't think they really wanted to be in the spotlight. Mm-hmm. Arlene wanted that to be her career, whether we made it or not.
2: Mm-hmm.
1: Arlene wanted to sing, and she often would say she was born to sing, and that's the truth. I mean, she had an incredible voice for somebody that young.
2: Mm-hmm, mm-hmm.
0: An incredible voice indeed. So you heard the million-selling hit that they had, Maybe. But the first hit that they had, or first single that was released, was a song called He's Gone. So I'm going to play that now, and you'll hear powerful vocals of Arlene Smith once again of the Chantels.

0: Those harmonies are legendary. Whew. There's no wonder that they've been called, or said to have voices of angels. Beautiful, beautiful harmonies. It's just great listening to it. They sounded much older than they were. They were all teenagers, around 16 or less, when they sang that. That was the Chantel's very first single that was released in August of 1957. He's Gone. And that was written by their lead singer, Arlene Smith. And not to be overlooked, those beautiful backup harmonies of fellow Chantel's Sonia, Renee, Lois, and Jackie. So now I'm going to let you hear what Lois said about how the Chantels got their name. This is quite an interesting story, and you may say their name differently after you hear it. Here's Lois.
1: Well, we were looking for something that was unique. Mm-hmm. We actually were going to say, and we were going to use the word, the Crystals and the group name, and then we said, yeah, that's kind of, you know, I think there, we thought there might have been a girl group called the Crystals, but we don't. No, and it wasn't the Crystals that we know,
2: right,
1: you know, now.
2: Yeah.
1: But we, and then we said, well, no, let's do something that's unique.
2: Mm-hmm.
1: And so we couldn't figure out anything unique. And the one night, Jackie and Sonia called me, and they said, oh, you know, we're thinking about it, but we can't think of how to do this. And we used to play basketball. There was this Catholic school called St. Jane Francis de Chantal. Mm-hmm. And they said, you know, we play them, we beat them, and we got to think of something we can pull that in. And I said, well, Chanteuse is singer in French. Chanter is to sing.
2: Mm-hmm.
1: Chant is to sing. You know, chant is another representation of singing.
2: Mm-hmm.
1: So that's the root word. And then, I don't know what I'm saying, how about Chantels? And at the time, it wasn't Chantels, it was Chantel, because we wanted to keep the French sound.
2: Okay.
1: And he said, oh, Chantels, that sounds unique. That's
2: mm-hmm.
1: different.
2: Mm-hmm.
1: And that's how we became the Chantels.
2: Wow. Well, that's nice. So it was taken from the rival school. So did anybody figure it out later on? Like, wait a minute, I know those girls. They play basketball against us.
1: No, they didn't until we mentioned it. I guess somebody was on a radio show at some point in time, and then someone from the school heard it and said, oh. And then they realized that that's how we got the name. That was one of the ways that we got the name.
2: Okay. All right. Well, it's certainly a unique name, and it sounds like you need, you know, a typical woman's name these days. So it mm-hmm. does fit. So now whose idea was it to adjust the pronunciation from Chantels to Chantels?
1: Well, it wasn't our idea. People just flattened the A and just said Chantels.
2: Gotcha.
1: Just, you know, it's interesting because I have a few friends in different places that I've lived, and they say the Chantel, and I never told them that that was the way we originally planned for the name to be pronounced,
2: mm-hmm.
1: but they just said it that way, and I said, you're the only people who pronounce our name. I got used to people saying the Chantel, but they didn't fight it.
2: Okay, I got you. Well, from this point forward, I will refer to it as the Chantels, because that is the correct pronunciation, and I'm a stickler for that, as is my mother, so I will do that.
1: Oh, well, thank you.
0: All right, so there you go. You got it clarified. If you didn't know, the group's name is actually the Chantels. They did not ask anyone to change it to the Chantels. It just happened that way. They accept it. They're not mad about it, but the name is actually the Chantels. So over the last few years since I had that conversation with Lois, I'll often say both pronunciations so that you can know what I'm speaking about. But their name is the Chantels. And you heard the background. Lois had the idea for keeping the French connection in there. So that's the name, and that's how they got it, and that's the original pronunciation, the Chantels. So, speaking of that, I'm going to play another song from their early days. We heard their first single, He's Gone. Here's another one, and it's called The Plea. And you hear the pleading vocals of all five of these ladies. And just a note, Lois did say that their harmonies were shaped by their vocal training in the church. They came up in the Catholic Church, so the way that their vocals sounded was directly related to their church vocal training. So you hear that on a song like this, The Plea, right here on the Sound of Soul with D. Nicole on Tacoma Radio.

0: They could keep pleading. The song sounds good. That was the B-side of He's Gone, the song called The Plea, performed by the Chantels. So, to close out this Chantels tribute set, I'm going to play this last clip where Lois explains what the legacy of Maybe is, and then we're going to hear a live version of Maybe when four of the Chantels reunited for a TV special called Doo-Wop 50. But right now, I'm going to talk about, we'll let you hear what Lois was speaking of when Janis Joplin covered their song Maybe. This is how she reacted to that, and then talking about the legacy of the song as a whole. Here's Lois on that.
1: I never thought we sang the blues, but she thought of us as really, because of, I imagine, the pleading in Barlene's voice in some of the songs that we did, particularly Maybe, that was from her gut. I mean, we had to do it 52 times.
2: Ooh. Really? Yes. Oh, 52.
1: We did 52 takes to do Maybe.
2: Was it over a course of days?
1: No.
2: One day?
1: One night. That's why we didn't get home till almost 2 o'clock in the morning.
2: Oh, my goodness.
1: After school, we were in the studio, and we didn't come out of that studio until after 1 o'clock. Because we did it over and over and over. Not because we weren't singing it to Richard's satisfaction, but, you know, it was in those days, the whole band was in the studio.
2: Mm-hmm.
1: So if somebody's guitar string broke,
2: Oh, God. Yeah.
1: Or if somebody coughed, or if somebody, you know, had a tickle in their throat, you had to, you know, stop and start it all over again.
2: Oh, my goodness.
1: It was, and by the time we finished, we all were sick of the song.
2: I bet.
1: We didn't care if we never sang it again.
2: And now, look, you have to sing it everywhere you go.
1: We have to sing it, and I have a whole new take on it, because sometime back in 1996, maybe, 97, before Jackie died, and we did a show for Ronnie I, and a guy came up to me and he said, I'm alive because when I was in Vietnam, I played Maybe every night in my foxhole, and I knew that if I could play that record every night in my foxhole, I would come home.
2: Wow.
1: Out here. And I literally, my hair stood up on my arm, and I could hardly breathe, and I was just, and sometimes when I tell the story, I cry. Other times I can keep it together. But, and I said, how could I not like this song? And so a lot of times when we sing it, we get very emotional.
2: Wow. Okay.
1: People don't know. We walk off the stage and we're crying.
2: Oh. Oh. Well, hearing that story, I can understand why. Wow.
1: Yeah.
2: So I was going to ask, was, you know, was there any type of fan reaction to any song that has stood out? But I think that answers the question.
1: That and the fact that people named their children Chantel.
2: Yeah.
1: Or they, that Maybe was their wedding song, or Maybe was the song they conceived their kid to. The song that they got engaged to. I mean, we get all kinds of stories.
2: Okay.
1: Those are certainly a lot memorable. Of Chantels out there that were named after our group.
2: Okay, well, that's neat. That's funny. Well, all of those are memorable events that you mentioned.
0: Oh, buddy. How many artists have been told that your song helped me to create my child? Woo! You got to keep a straight face when getting stories like that. But again, that was Lois Harris Powell of the Chantels, explaining how she's come to appreciate Maybe over the years, seeing how it meant something. It has meant something special to different people over the years, especially the Army gentleman who said it helped him to, it gave him hope that he can make it out of Vietnam. And you heard her say that it took them 52 tries to sing the song without any mess ups from musicians or anything like that. So, yeah, that's a lot to do that. But then the hard work paid off because it became a million selling hit that people still sing today. And speaking of that, now I'm going to end this tribute set with a live version of Maybe that was performed in 1999 on the PBS special Doo-Wop 50, where Arlene rejoined Sonia, Renee, and Lois to sing their classic Maybe. And by this point, one of the original members, Jackie Landry Jackson, who you heard Lois mention, she had just passed away a couple years earlier, so the this performance was dedicated to Jackie. So here are the four of the five Chantels.

Ooh, an amazing performance. That is. I've seen that video multiple times. That was the Chantels, Arlene Smith, Sonia Goring-Wilson, Renee Minus White, and Lois Harris Powell performing on Doo-Wop 50 live version of Maybe. A great song. And also a cool thing that four of the five, those same ladies that you just heard, they were able to see a street sign. They were all able to go and see a street sign named after them in the Bronx. And it was right outside the church that they formed, or rather the church that they sang in the choir at, where they got their start as a group, St. Anthony of Padua Church in the Bronx. So they were able to see that come together in 2019. And I was happy to have the privilege of writing an article about that. So again, condolences to the family of Arlene Smith, to Lois, Sonia, and Renee for losing their sister in music. And it's great that we can still enjoy the music today. So what I'm going to do, I'm going to play a version of Maybe by a group that we started the show off with. We heard the 3 Degrees singing their big hit, When Will I See You Again? But one of their first singles was a cover of Maybe. And we're going to end the show with that.

you just dig everything he does, like when he gives you that great big special hug and that heavy kiss. Girls, I had a guy like that. And then that time that happens to all of us, we had an argument. And like all, and I mean all us girls, I said some pretty dumb things like get lost. I don't want to see you anymore. But he was cool. He just stood there looking so hurt. And he said, if that's the way you want it. And he split. And I just stood there looking dumb and let that man walk right out of my life. And I've been as evil as a wet hen ever since. I told myself I wasn't gonna sweat it. But I did. Oh, he was inside of me. And my thoughts, my dreams. Every place I went, I saw his face. And my friends, they knew. I know they knew. And then one evening, I was standing at the bus stop, and I heard a voice

trying to maintain myself. He asked me if I had a few minutes. I really wanted to tell him that I had a lifetime, but I couldn't blow my cool. We stopped at a cozy little place, and I guess the shock of seeing him made me order a martini, because that's something that I've never done before. But I felt I needed something stronger than coffee to lean on. Oh, the music was soft, and the lights were low, and that drink had started going to my head. He hadn't said anything about her, so I knew it was my move. And it had to be now. I could feel my nerve building. I couldn't let him go. Not this time. Not this time. So I took his hand, looked him straight into the

Oh my, Valerie Holiday is undefeated, singing lead vocals on that cover of Maybe, the 3 Degrees. Oh my goodness. Me and Diane B was the fourth and fifth degree up in here. She is coming up next with a little me time from 10 to 11. Thank you so much for listening to this episode of Sound of Soul with D. Nicole. I look forward to seeing you in 2 weeks. That's on the 16th, if my math is correct. In the meantime, please be safe. Take care of yourselves. Leave you with Natalie Cole. Can we get together again? And I'm saying good night.

Ah, yes, indeed. We can get together, and we can get together tonight. This is Diane B., and you are tuned in to WWDLP Tacoma Park. How are you feeling this evening? I hope you are feeling just fine. Have some good music for you, of course, this evening. And, yeah, you know what? I love a rainy night. And, ooh, it's been a rainy day, so I'm just looking forward to it. I like to hear the rain and just relax. And, yes, it's comforting sometimes. And, of course, we need some rain because we are low on our rain. Yes, indeed. I've seen a lot of brown grass this year that we haven't been seeing in the past couple of years, really. But, yeah, hopefully this rain will help out a lot. I'm going to start you off with a tune called The Lovely Way to Spend an Evening. This is the one by June Katz. Sit back, relax, put your feet up, and yeah, here we go.

And again, that was the version by June Katz, A Lovely Way to Spend an Evening. And it's always my pleasure to spend an evening with you. This is Diane B, and of course, this is a little me time. And just a little hodgepodge of music for you tonight. A couple of songs that have to do with rain, but most of it just our regular jazz and blues records. Let's see. I'm going to play, what about So It Goes? Because you know what? That's the way it is. So it goes.

And that was Bill Evans, Peace, Peace. And right before that, Anna Colchina, Reach for Tomorrow. And started that set off with So It Goes, Bria Schoenberg. This is Diane B, and you are tuned in to WOWD 94.3. And of course, we are live streaming at TacomaRadio.org. Going to keep this music rolling because you know what? I love some good music on a rainy night, and I'm sure you do too. This next piece is called Rain.

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Right before that, At Peace, and that was a huge groove. And we started off with Rain, Lucy Park. Yes, indeed. This is Diane B, WOWD 94.3, a little me time. You have to take some time off for yourself. 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This has been a public service message from WOWD Tacoma Radio. Yes, indeed. Oh, wait, I tell you. I love, love listening to some blues, too. I have to throw that blues music in. Going to keep it rolling, though, with I've Had All I Can. This is Siegel and Schwall. I've Had All I Can.

Ah, yeah. That was Kiko Matsui, Two Hearts, Coco Jones, Rain, and Siegel Schwall. I've had all I can take. Yeah. Just getting nice and relaxed. What about you? I just love this music. Jazz, blues, and everything in between. Yeah, just take a deep breath and just relax. So much going on, so much on your mind. You just need to take some time to relax. And of course, this next song, I know everybody knows. This is the ultimate rainy night song. So, going to play that for you as we move right along.

yeah. That tune was called Lovely Evening. That's City Break Jazz Jams. And right before that, of course, Eddie Rabbit with I Love a Rainy Night. I tell you, that time goes by so fast. But just enjoy, enjoy, enjoy. Just want to let you know, keep it tuned here to WWDLP. We have a lot of good music coming your way. And tomorrow morning, 8 to 10, Ride with Clyde. Start your work week off with our DJ. Yes, our driver DJ. And 10 to 11, Afro Pop Worldwide. And in Jamaica, sound systems are more than just a stack of speakers blasting the latest tunes to an eager crowd. Over the last 70 years, they have come to represent the most common way that Jamaicans experience music. This program explores the evolution of sound system culture and its undeniable influence on popular culture of nations overseas. And then, of course, 11 to 12, Hi-Fi Diner with Liz, and she's going to serve

up an eclectic hour of music just for you. So definitely keep it tuned there. And it's been wonderful. And of course, I will see you next week from 10 to 11 for more great music. And we're going to kick it on off here tonight with Chocolate Apricot. Is that Pearlman? Jim Hall. Andre Previn. Red Mitchell. Take care. Enjoy. Have a safe week. Have a sane week. See you next go round.

The show is Good Trouble with your hosts Steve Chambers, Ben Vaughn, and Steve Kaplan. Music fighting injustice and supporting equity, equality, and diversity. The soundtrack of the resistance, Monday nights, 10 to 11.

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0: 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Enjoy.
1: You're listening to WOWDLP Tacoma Park. That's Tacoma Radio. This show is called Predictably Unpredictable. I'm your host, Chris Buckridge, with my co-host, Mimo. What do you say, Mimo?
2: Meow.
1: Meow, indeed. I think what Mimo here is trying to say is that we got a really good show for you today. It's motoring along here in Women's History Month. And last week was a rerun. I was out, I was ill. And but it worked out really well because it was actually from Women's History Month last year and included a bunch of songs that I was going to include today, but then didn't, like The Slits, for example. So it was really good to hear that stuff. So, but this is a contemporary Women's History Month episode of women artists who have blown my mind, whether I've seen them live and walked away just agog, or I've heard a record that's blown me away, or I just righteously respect what they're doing. And that's kind of the theme for the whole show right there. And we're going to start things off with a woman whose voice totally blows me away, playing with a side dude on guitar there. It's Roy Clark playing guitar on this track. It's Wanda Jackson with Funnel of Love.

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was Meredith Monk with Travelers 4 / Churchyard Entertainment. It was pretty obvious as to why I found Meredith Monk mind-blowing. I only just found out about her in the last year. She's been doing stuff for well over 50 years now. I think she's just fantastic. Meredith Monk. Before that, Joni Mitchell doing Hejira. Who was that on bass? Who cares? Before that was Funnel of Love with Wanda Jackson. Another great track. So coming up next, we got a band that I saw perform live, holy mackerel, 30 years ago now. Here's Chibomato with Sugar Water.

0: 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That was My Pal Foot Foot from the Shags. That song's about a cat. Do you have a cat, Ramona?
1: Yeah.
0: What's your cat say?
1: Yeah.
0: Definitely heard him say that before. And before that, we had Bex Burt, fruit smoothie with peanut butter. Do you like fruit smoothie with peanut butter?
1: I want to drink it.
0: You want to drink it?
1: Yeah.
0: All right, let's go get one in a minute. Before Bex Burt, we had What's Wrong from Editrix with the phenomenally talented Wendy Eisenberg on vocals and guitar. Before that, we had Some Other Time from X with the perennially mind-blowing Exene Cervenka on vocals there. Before that, their friends the Go-Go's with Surfing and Spying. Before the Go-Go's, we had the Geraldine Fibbers with Carla Bozulich on lead vocals there. That song just knocks me over backwards every time I hear it. It's what a voice. Before that, Ha Cha Cha with It's Hard to Be a White Boy in 1992. I can't confirm that or not. I don't want to. Ha Cha Cha, I saw they're from Cleveland, Ohio. And I saw them probably about 20 years ago. And they were very good. That's how they got in the show, you know, because it's about women in Women's History Month, women artists that have blown me away in some way, shape, or form. And then starting that set off, it's a very long set, but I thought it flowed well. Starting that set off was Sugar Water from Chibo Amado, who I saw 30 years ago, as I mentioned at the top of the set there. I also just want to say real quick that I want to acknowledge that as I was making the set, I got it all put together, and I don't think there are any trans women on it. And I don't want anyone to think that I'm a TERF or anything like that. So, you know, just so you know, it just didn't occur to me. And also, I guess, I don't know, I got blown away by Wendy Carlos, who was on last week's show, so I decided to keep my show intact as it was with the set that I have. So, big salute to, the trans women of the world. We need more fists pounding on the glass ceiling, not less. That's what I think. But my opinion is my own and not that of the station. So moving right along here, finally, we have Alice Coltrane with Journey to Satchidananda.

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That was Julia Holter with College Air. This is Hildegard von Bingen.

Good afternoon, everybody. You're listening to Predictably Unpredictable with me, your host, Chris Buckridge. Hey, how you doing? It's nice to be back. That was Down by the Water from PJ Harvey. We're doing a set of songs by woman artists that I have just knocked me out, blown me away, either in their artistry or seeing them play live or hearing a record from them, you know, something like that. But just my personal Hall of Fame. So that was Down by the Water from PJ Harvey. And before that, we had Susie with Peekaboo. And before Peekaboo, Kate LeBon with French Boys. And starting that set off, we had O Pastor Animarum from Hildegard von Bingen, who is a fascinating story there. So coming up next, we have Laverne Baker with a song that I heard when I was really little, and it just left it. I remember just sitting there listening to this song and her voice, and just wow. Well, see what you think. This is Laverne Baker with Jim Dandy.

Good afternoon, everybody. You're listening to Predictably Unpredictable with me, your host, Chris Buckridge. Hey, how you doing? That was Wyoke with That I Do. Before Wyoke was Bonnie Raitt. Now, I've seen both Wyoke and Bonnie Raitt live, and subsequently Jen Wasner and Bonnie Raitt are both two of my favorite guitarists. They're just both excellent in different ways. I feel like Jen Wasner really reminds me of like her playing when I was seeing Wyoke a bunch. She reminded me of Neil Young a lot. So I was listening to a lot of Neil Young, and so I appreciated her playing through that lens and enjoyed it thusly. Anyway, before that, Katie Lang and the Reclines with Pulling Back the Reins. I've seen her live a couple of times.

the impression it made on me when I was a little kid, and I couldn't quite get the words out, but I think she sounds huge. Even now, like I kind of like not cringe, but I feel so small in the presence of her voice. 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So we can't have, I'm doing the show today is for Women's History Month, and it's women artists who have just shook me, rocked my world somehow, or just, yeah. And I can't have a show like that without including Patti Smith, of course. So here she is with Distant Fingers.

mix with DJ Farmer's Market. $10 gonna get a nice gift certificate to Whole Foods. Come on.

Gee whiz, do I love that song. That was O from The Breeders, from their first LP, Pod, recorded by Steve Albini. That whole record is I think, breathtakingly beautiful, for me anyway. Before that, new music from Kim Gordon. That was Play Me. I heard that song just late. I mean, it's new, so we all just heard it lately, if you heard it. And actually, we all just heard it lately because, anyway, I got obsessed with it for a couple of days and listened to it kind of over and over, and it was stuck in my head a lot. And I like what she does with her voice on that a lot. It Yoko Ono kind of thing going on there, maybe a little, I don't know. But before that was Patti Smith with Distant Fingers from my favorite record of hers, Radio Ethiopia. So now here we got one of my all-time favorite songs from one of my all-time favorite vocalists. Here's Dionne Warwick with Don't Make Me Over.

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0: Your shirt was on fire, and your hair was on fire, and flames were licking all around your feet. 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
1: That was Laurie Anderson with Walk the Dog. What's a dog say, Mimo? 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That does it for me for this week, for us for this week. Thanks to Mimo for hanging out. And you'll be hearing from me again next week. Stick around for Christine Moritz and Variety is the Spice of Life.

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1: A security guard stopped me to offer an overview on phenomenal nature. 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

It's the top of the hour, and you're listening to WOWDLP in Tacoma Park. Ride with Clyde starts right now.

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1: I'm Clyde, the DJ driver, and you're listening to Ride with Clyde. I'll be with you till 10 this morning. I wanted to start with today. I just wanted to remember Glenn Hansard. It's very sad. He died last week. And that was him. As you did before, that was from the soundtrack to Flag Day, and started with a song by The Commitments, which was really how he first got his film career started. But he was such a larger than life and such a big-hearted, enthusiastic person that we're really going to miss him. And so I wanted to hear his voice again, and we'll be hearing it a lot from the DJs here this week. Stunning news last Wednesday that he died in an accident in Dublin. And it's just hard to imagine that he's gone, because he was so full of life. But anyhow, we have his music, and we have a lot of great other music for you this morning. So it's kind of a gray day. It's a warm August morning here in Tacoma Park. But I'm happy to be here, happy you're listening. And I think you're going to like some of the songs on the playlist today. So we're going to hear a couple songs this morning from two young men from Waltham, Mass, named Michael and Brian. And their duo is called Late Night Thoughts. And here's a song that they have called Days Like This. You're listening to Ride with Clyde on WOWD in Tacoma Park.

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Yeah, she lives in a palace. She can't cook, so she orders it in. And a cutie in College Station, she makes me scrambled eggs.

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1: That's a young man from Texas. He's from San Marcos. His name is William Beckman. And one of my passengers I was driving around over the weekend was telling me about him. I had a passenger named Slade. So I said I'd play some music by William this morning. And I love that song, maybe because it's 8:30 in the morning, but thinking about some huevos and chorizo sausage and hot coffee, I thought, you know, maybe I should play more songs with breakfast themes in them, because it's that time of day. Maybe I can inspire you to fix yourself a cup of coffee and listen, because we got some more William Beckman coming up. All My Exes Still Make Me Breakfast, and that's from his album Live from Cheatham Street. And it's a listen, he's he's a young guy, but there's nothing better than an ex that you're still on good terms with who still does nice things for you, right? I mean, that's so rare, too, especially in a young guy. But good for him. William Beckman, we heard a couple of songs by Late Night Thoughts. A couple young men from Waltham, Mass., including that song, Grow Up, we heard just before All of My Exes. And we heard a duet William Beckman did with Carter Faith in a song called Lay Your Heartache Onto Mine, and that's from an album called Songs From and Inspired by the Paramount Plus original series Landman, Volume 2. And we also heard Days Like This from Late Night Thoughts. We started off with a couple of songs by Glenn Hansard, the late Glenn Hansard, and I'm still processing his very sudden death last week, and I think I'm still sad, and we all will be missing him for a long time, and we need to just remember what a powerful force for good feeling and goodness he was, and we can remember him through his music and through all the friendships. I mean, he had so many relationships with so many different people. He was involved with the soundtrack to Flag Day because of his friendship with Eddie Vedder and Eddie Vedder's daughter, who's a musician too. So anyhow, we're going to hear a new song from Cage the Elephant, because they're working on an album that's going to come out soon, maybe next month, and they've released the song Beaches in Tennessee, which I like a lot. And the front man for Cage the Elephant these days is named Nick Bockrath, and his wife is Katie Schechter, and she has a new album, relatively new, called Empress. So we're going to hear Empress, the title track from Empress, and then we're going to hear Beaches in Tennessee from Cage the Elephant. 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

tune that we haven't done in a while. Called Winter.

0: Thank you.
1: So that was a Cream. Newly remastered their version of Tales of Brave Ulysses live at the Winterland in San Francisco on March 10th, 1968. Remastered in 2026. So a little bit more creative material inspired by the Odyssey. There's a lot of that these days. A lot of people are going to see that film, and I've been driving them to and from, and they love it. They're excited about it. But I mean, they're making, you know, reservations ahead of time for midnight shows at the Hoffman. I mean, there's a lot of demand still, weeks later, which is great. It made me think of that song about the siren sweetly singing by the Cream. Before that, we heard two versions of Wicked Game, one from The Last Dinner Party, which is a female, all-female group from England, and then we heard Midland with the same song. There's some young men from Texas. Two great versions, I thought. I love them both. Wicked Game, song made famous by Chris Isaacson. I mean, Chris Isaac and Helena Christensen in the video. We heard One Love Stand, the live version from Waiting for Columbus, recorded at the Lisner in 1977. And then we heard Carly Simon's version actually came out a year earlier. She did an album in 1976 called Another Passenger. And basically, she just went in the studio with the members of Little Feat and the members of the Doobie Brothers, and then people like Jackson Browne and Russ Kunkel. That's a great album, Another Passenger. We also heard Neon Pill by Cage the Elephant, and we heard Run River Run by Katie Schechter. We heard Beaches in Tennessee by Cage the Elephant, and we heard Empress, the title track to Katie Schechter's newest, most recent album. And Katie Schechter is married to Nick Bockrath of Cage the Elephant, who produces her records. And they just had a baby. So they're another famous rock couple with a toddler. Because I heard that Kevin Morby and Katie Crutchfield just had a baby too. So good for them. And they'll have fun. So now I want to play some songs from a new album by one of my favorite artists from Colombia named Lito Pimienta. And she has a new album called Carabena. And she is just amazing, I think. She's so creative and she's so fun and playful. And she's really interested in connecting with her Colombian roots and the roots of indigenous musicians in that part of South America. And in this, for this song called Hoy Por Ti, the album is called Carabena. So on this song is called Hoy Por Ti, and it features Nelly Furtado, and it sounds like a reggae song. So I love it. You're listening to Ride with Clyde on WOWD in Tacoma Park.

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That song is called Hand It Over, and it's from Keb Mo's latest album, which is just about to come out. He's released a few tracks early, but I think it's coming out next month. It's called The Breakdown. It's a great album. It's just really Keb Mo with a guitar. It's very stripped down. His voice sounds great. He's joined there on that track by the Soweto Gospel Choir. And how great did they sound? I mean, it's just a beautiful album. And I think Keb put a lot of thought into it, you know. It's really something else. So it'll be eagerly awaited. And we heard another track from it at the beginning of the set. It's called One Day Away. We actually started the set with Hoy Por Ti. From Lito Pimienta's new album, Carabena, featuring Nelly Furtado, and the two of them have some great harmonies, don't they? I mean, Lito Pimienta has a beautiful voice, and she's always experimenting with it. She's always doing different things, and again, she's something else, so happy to hear that album. We also heard Maya Hawk with Bring Home My Man from her new album, which is called Maitreya Corso, and she's a young person who really makes it look easy. It seems so effortless, and she's so good. We also heard from there's a new album just about to come out from Freak Slug. It's called Amulet. And her song is called Girl Intentions, Girl, comma, Intentions by Freak Slug from Amulet, which I thought is really interesting. She's very different, but I like her a lot. And again, she's very young, and she's just doing her own thing. So we are running short on time here. Let's see what else we have. Let's hear another one from William Beckman, the young man from San Marcos, Texas. He reminds me of some of his predecessors, Texas singer-songwriters who hit it pretty hard. For example, this song is called Bad Dreams and Amphetamines. It's from his album Here's to You, Here's to Me. 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

Well, we're just about out of time, so let me tell you what's coming up. If you keep it locked right here, after my show ends at 10 on Afropop Worldwide, this episode is about sound systems in Jamaica and the evolution of the sound system culture and its undeniable influence on the popular culture of overseas nations. That's on Afropop Worldwide, coming up 15 minutes from now. So keep it right here. After Afropop, you'll hear the Hi-Fi Diner with Liz from 11 to 12, Amuse-Bouche from 12 to 2, and Guitar Arcade 2 to 4 with Patrick, Circles hosted by Brian from 4 to 6, Open Our Eyes with Sean from 6 to 7, Hope and Pip are on from 7 to 8 with Play It By Ear, the previously unknown legend Preve hosts What's Up Next from 8 to 9, which is the Sounds of Summer show, his annual August soundtrack. Music by the Barracudas, Panda Bear, Sonic Boom, Summer Twins, Alalas, Ides, Ernest Ranglin, Marsha Griffiths, Scientist Randy Carlos, and his orchestra, and more. All packed in 1 hour tonight at 8 with the previously unknown legend, and then Good Trouble from 10 to 11, hosted by Steve Kaplan, Ben Vaughn, and Steve Chambers.

That was Emily Wolf with Dead End Luck from her album The Blowback. And we're out of time. I'll be back next Monday at 8 a.m. Thank you for listening. 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So the Beths are going to take us out, and stay tuned for Afro Pop Worldwide coming up at 10 a.m. Thank you for listening.

0: In Jamaica, sound systems are more than just a stack of speakers blasting the latest tunes to an eager crowd. Over the last 70 years, they have come to represent the most common way that Jamaicans experience music. Sound systems have given rise to a subculture that touches all levels of society. They reflect the experience of ordinary Jamaicans and profoundly influence their musical tastes as well as their daily lives. Meanwhile, beyond the shores of Jamaica, well, sound systems have also transformed music in diaspora communities and even the popular culture of nations overseas.
1: Ring the alarm, another sound is dying. Whoa, hey, four big sound in a one big lawn.
0: Hello, I'm Charles Collinet with you on another hip deep edition of Afropop Worldwide from PRX. On today's program, Ring the Alarm, a history of sound system culture. We're going to explore the evolution of the sound system in Jamaica and abroad. And to tell us more, here is our co-presenter, David Katz, author of Solid Foundation, an oral history of reggae. David and co-producer Saxon Baird recently spent time in Jamaica, investigating the roots of the island's all-important sound system culture.

0: sound systems first appeared in Jamaica in the years following World War II. The process was gradual and had different catalysts, and the technician and musician Hedley Jones was among the most noteworthy participants. At his humble home on a Montego Bay backstreet, we found Mr. Jones in great shape at the age of 99. Surrounded by ancient electronic equipment, Jones explained that he built the first electric guitar in Jamaica in 1940 and still has the original Jamaica Gleaner article to prove it. Jones also designed and built the amplifiers used by many of the first Jamaican sound systems, not unlike the ones that still sit in his compact front room. As he explained, sound systems emerged in response to the detrimental effect the war had on Kingston's previously thriving big band jazz scene.
1: The sound system era started at my record shop using the Jones High Fidelity Amplifier of 1947. I got back to Jamaica in 46. By the time I got to Jamaica, most of the bands and orchestras in Kingston became casualties of the war.

0: During their heyday, the big bands catered to visiting tourists and the light-skinned upper-class elite. But the downtown businessmen that began playing rhythm and blues records at public functions kept their entry prices low, generating most of their profits through liquor sales.
1: There were two men in Kingston at the time that hired PA systems for the purpose of bands. Count Nicholas was the first one, and Count Goody the second one.
0: Dances were soon held at civic venues such as the Young Men's Progressive and the Success Club, or open-air venues like Jubilee Tile Gardens and Chocomo Lawn. Tom Wong's sound system was the first to rise to prominence, achieving the feat with the help of a Headley Jones amplifier obtained in 1948. Wong later became known as Tom the Great Sebastian, after the title of a popular Hollywood film.
1: One of the PA system operators

0: waiters by the name of Tom Wong, who had a small hardware store, acquired one of my amplifiers. And he named the amplifier a sound system. So that's where the name sound system was derived. An apprentice of mine, after he acquired this system, called him the Great Sebastian. So just out of being a little witty.
1: The early sound systems typically used horn-shaped stainless steel loudspeakers associated with PA systems, hung in the trees for maximum exposure, until a certain Roy Johnson devised the oversized wooden speaker box known as House of Joy.
0: He was a salesman for Dino and Geddes, the original owners of Red Stripe Beer. Roy Johnson was his name. He's the man who made some much bigger ones and called it House of Joy. And he based it nowhere, just from home. He wasn't really interested in hiring his sound. He was more interested in reproducing the music closer to how the original bands would sound. I used Celestion speakers from London, 18-inch. As a matter of fact, I was the first person to acquire some 18-inch speakers in Jamaica. As a matter of fact, when I imported the speakers from London, I was told by the suppliers that it's only Jamaica and South Africa buy that size speakers.

0: By the early 1950s, the sound system was firmly entrenched in the Jamaican music scene. Sounds like Waldron, Dean's, Lord Coos, Doc's Thunderstorm, Sir Cavaliers, and V-Rocket kept dancers sweet in particular Kingston neighborhoods, along with sets like Mellow Canary in country districts. But a handful of sound systems were jockeying for top position in the capital.
1: Well, aside from Tom the Great Sebastian, there was Duke Reed, the Trojan, run by former policeman Arthur Reed, Sir Coxone's Downbeat, run by Reed's friend and rival, the cabinet maker Clement Dodd, and King Edward's The Giant, run by mechanic Vincent Edwards and his older brother George. Prince Buster's Voice of the People also proved formidable once Buster broke away from Sir Coxone.

0: Each of these top sound systems was judged by the music it played and the way that music was presented. Although rhythm and blues was the mainstay, Tom the Great Sebastian used to include some of the earliest Manto recordings made in Jamaica, helping that genre to become more accepted on the island.
1: Ali would play a little jazz now and then, and he would play a couple of Manto that was like one that was done by Baba Mota in 1952 called Sheep on Top.
0: Let's have a listen.

0: Sir Coxone's Downbeat, affiliated with the eastern edge of Kingston's downtown area, was a hugely popular sound system. It was known for its superior selection and extremely loyal following. The sound was run by Clement Dodd, nicknamed Coxone after an English cricketer. But according to the renowned music producer Bunny Lee, Sir Coxone's Downbeat was actually initiated by Clement Dodd's mother, Doris Darlington, back when Manto and Calypso held sway.
1: I want to tell you, Coxone's mother was the first woman DJ. I remember the first night them was playing down Greens Farm, 15 West Avenue. Our top tune was How You Come Over the Broad Dirty Water. It was a calypso and singing it. Calypso was the rage.
0: David Katz visited 84-year-old Vincent King Edwards, one of the early sound system giants, to learn more about these formative days. Life.

0: three songs. Tom Nicks, and there was a guy in St. Mary named Owell. In those days, they used to use the gramophone. Some brother told me to listen, man. Same so boy, the sound system, you know. He told me to buy a 100 watt amplifier. And we gave the sound name of Rock and Roll. And the first night I played out, I had to pack up and go home because I paid lots and the sound before was heavier than me.
1: As Edwards explained, there were distinctions between sounds based uptown and downtown, reflecting Jamaica's stratified society.
0: Well, when I came into it, it was Nick's and Tom was on top. You have a kind of category in Jamaica, socially and otherwise, economically otherwise. And Tom was more sophisticated. Nick's was more for the little man, you understand?
1: The distinction became more noticeable once Tom the Great Sebastian moved out of the downtown area.
0: It was a social divide. You understand what I mean? It's a kind of prejudice.
1: In Jamaica, a sound system's popularity is measured by the size of its following. And to maintain a loyal crowd, you need records to play that no one else can get. The song we are hearing is Willis Jackson's Later for the Gator, played regularly in Jamaica by Sir Coxon, who retitled the tune Coxon's Hop. No other sound system could locate this instrumental, and Sir Coxon ruled the dances with it for years. When I visited Monty Blake of Maritone Sound System, he told me more about how the sound systems obtained such crucial records early on.
2: Yes, you know, like a lot of Jamaicans went up to work on farms or thing, and then they come, they would bring records. Like when they came down on these boats that used to come down, used to sell records to us and other people. So we got records from that sources, from friends up there. We always got records. And the tragedy of all of that was that sometimes your record would come through to the post office, and your favorite record never failed it, it broke it. So you have to use crazy glue and put it back together until another one comes, you know.
1: Established in 1950 by Winston Blake Sr., Maritone was the first sound system in the parish of St. Thomas, and it remains Jamaica's longest running set today.
2: A very important thing about the sound system of the day too is that most of the guys who had sound system, they were like purveyors, they had liquor stores. And the sound system was just another part. When you go to them, you get the liquor, the sound system, the chairs, the table, and everything.
1: Monty says his older brothers convinced their father to start the sound after encountering the V-Rocket sound system in Kingston.
2: On the way to school every day, or from school, they used to stay at the bus stop and they would hear the sound system, his name was V-Rocket, playing music. And that mesmerized them. It just was in awe. And they went to I spoke to this guy and you know about the music he was playing. And the guy said, why don't you tell your dad to start a sound system over in Morant Bay?
1: At his shop in the business district of Halfway Tree in Kingston, the veteran singer and producer Derek Harriet has fond memories of V-Rocket too.
3: One of my first inspiration with a sound system that I liked was a song called V-Rocket. And one of the things that is very memorable with V-Rocket is there's a certain song that he used to play at a certain hour. I found it very unique because when it came to midnight, he played a song called Midnight. Midnight. I can't remember how I did the part. Ba da da da da da da da da da da da. Midnight. When it's midnight, look out for that.

0: The tune Harriet sang us is Margie Day and the Griffin Brothers' R&B rendition of Red Foley's 1952 country hit, Midnight, written by Boudlow, Bryant, and Chet Atkins. This sleepy heartbreaker reminds that early Jamaican sound systems played a heavy mix of American music. Meanwhile, the Edwards brothers soon had the edge in Western Kingston, due to an unbeatable supply of exclusive rhythm and blues records acquired on trips to the United States. Jumping songs like Joe Liggins' Rhythm in the Barnyard, Part 2.
1: I had something where neither Coxon nor Duke had. I went to America, I have access there, and I used to go to Philadelphia, take ground bus to every state.
0: Coxon also made his own trips to the States, but they weren't always as fruitful because Edwards had often hit the key record stores first.
1: Coxon is a shark, you know. He told somebody one time, he said, boy, every store I go to America, they say, a dark man come here already and gone through it. And when he go, they can't find nothing.
0: Edwards says he was not seeking current hits on his crate-digging trips to the States. Instead, he and his competitors were looking for obscure oldies, rare records that specifically appealed to the distinctive tastes of Jamaican dance fans.
1: The music that we're dealing with here were made long before the war, from 45 coming up. But it didn't reach Jamaica. We're from, and the record at that time was so important, and the song, that if Duke have a record and I don't have it, I am going to get flopped up there against him. Because what used to happen? You write to a record shop and you say you want this and that. They say, no, we don't have it, we don't know it. So what I was doing, what I couldn't do, I buy a record player and I travel with it. And I hook it up in the shop and I will spend 2 days in that town playing records.
2: Got good news for you, baby.

0: our front door.
1: To stop rival sound systems from locating a top tune, the labels would often be removed from the records and even renamed in an effort to retain exclusives.
2: In them days when I have a tune, I scraped off all the tune that we had that was on top, was secret. That's why Cotton had one for 5 years and we couldn't find it. Because him get a different name that is popular. And we call it Sweet Steak, you call it Red Wine, you call it all kind of name, you know.
1: Blues number Got Good News For Ya Baby by Johnny Perry was known as Sweepstakes, a regular staple of Coxon's selections.
0: Now that I'm sitting pretty, goodbye to the installment plan.
1: The tune was so rare that it forced King Edwards and Duke Reed to join forces before they could dethrone Coxon by finally obtaining it.
2: Yeah, because I tell you something, we couldn't play without Sweepstakes. Coxon would kill us. And we leave here, we went to New Orleans, Duke and myself, and we leave from New Orleans to Houston, from Houston to San Antonio, to California, we go to Beverly Hills, we go to Imperial, all of them. We went down to Pico Street, and the first place I go into, the first one I pick up, and I say, yes, Duke, it's you.
1: The secret weapon was unleashed at a sound clash with Sir Coxon, held at Jubilee Tile Gardens.
2: And the night at Jubilee, from North Street to Boot Avenue, people like dirt. I never forget that night, man.
0: Shopping in the morning, Dad is gonna foot the bill.
1: During an era when Jamaica had a minute music industry, the sound system entrepreneurs began pressing clandestine copies of rare American tunes.
2: Made a contact in Philadelphia with a guy who they have a record shop at Lancaster Avenue. And then Mr. Baldwin, now, who was in South Philly, showed me that, well, you can print them, you know. So what I used to do, when I find one, I print 500. Well, it was not straightforward business, but I set it up in a way that you couldn't hold me for nothing.
1: In addition to yielding lucrative record sales, such tactics could also take the edge off the competition.
2: So what happened now, when Reed and myself did that tour, we found about 10 of Coxon tunes. So you know what we did? We pressed them, let them go to everybody. Because in those days, if every man play a tune, it's not big. But if I have one way you can play, then I'm big.

Kenny Graham's Afro-Cubist with Bongo Chance, a very popular record on Jamaica's sound systems. By the mid-1950s, sound systems dominated in Kingston, and it wasn't long before sound system culture spread through Britain's growing Jamaican immigrant communities. Vincent Forbes and Wilburn Campbell stowed themselves away on a banana boat and re-emerged in London as Duke Vin and Count Sokol. They founded the first sound systems in Britain and held the first sound clash, circa 1958, at Lambeth Town Hall in Brixton. But cold weather made such events an indoor phenomenon in the UK, and the environment, well, was hostile. A house party played by Vin in Ladbroke Grove was firebombed by racists who wanted to keep the neighborhood white. Nevertheless, sound systems took root in Britain, remaining part of the fabric of society ever since.

0: Back in Jamaica, sound system culture continued to grow, but the music was changing. The rhythm and blues favored in Jamaica became harder to find, due partly to the rise of rock and roll. So sound system entrepreneurs began recording their own R&B-styled music with local musicians.
1: Initially, these songs were reserved on demonstration acetates, known as soft wax or dub plates. But demand for the songs became so great that the sound system owners began releasing them on 45s, kickstarting the Jamaican music industry proper. Theophilus Beckford's Easy Snappin' is a prime example.

Duke Reed, Sir Coxon, Prince Buster, and King Edwards all moved into record production. And as the island's independence movement gathered steam, Jamaican rhythm and blues morphed into ska, all helped by sound system exposure.

0: Derek Harriott highlights the role of the sound system in helping Lollipop Girl, the debut of his group, the Jiving Juniors, to become a hit. Harriott says the group cut a version of the song at the small demo studio opened by pioneering Mento producer Stanley Motta. Harriott then gave the recording to a sound system as an exclusive dub plate.
1: First ever heard. Yeah, that's a song that played it first. It was really amazing to see a song playing so much time. The people loved and grabbed onto it so much.
0: The song was so popular that Duke Reed asked Harriott to re-record it for him, delaying its official release until sufficient demand was stimulated by his sound system.
1: He held it for months. It was such a big money thing, treasured sound that was made, because everybody went mad over it, you know. And after, I think, about 6 months, they decided to release Lollipop.

0: Michael Martin, a.k.a. Mikey Faith, began running the Emperor Faith sound system in the mid-1960s.
1: Yeah, the sound system is a very important part in the selling of the music, you know, because what happened is that those music wasn't playing on the radio hardly, you know, I mean, at first. Well, I mentioned the top 10, so those are on the thing. But the sound systems, they actually took the music and broadcast it and promoted it. And then after it started to get popular now, they would release it.
2: As sound system culture evolved, the role of the DJ became more important.
3: You're coming from town, your face turned to this sound. On your way up or on your way down, I want you to stop at this station for identification.
2: In the early days, one man served every function. He would select the records and make remarks between songs. But that soon changed.
4: Coxon did have a ESDJ named Machuki.
2: Bunny Lee says Count Machuki began using a sort of jive talk to add excitement to the dance.
4: Machuki was good. He used with the man start toasting over the record. I used to have a praise. Since I can't shake all your hand and see your face, I'm going to send out my soul to greet you. Pure rhyme, you know.
5: You need a fight. You better get uptight. And don't be a square, cause it's warfare.
2: Sir Lord Comic was another outstanding early pioneer.

0: Loud Comic was on King Edward's number one song.
1: Machuki, Comic, and other microphone chanters like King Stitt were called DJs, while disc jockeys became known as selectors, two different figures with distinctly separate roles. Later still, the operator would be responsible for manning the sound system's components.
2: This Sunday, all roads lead to the Gold Coast Beach for a well-charged jam session on the beach. Then and there, the dancing to His Majesty Sir Coxon's round beat. And I kings took the first of the contrast.
3: Ska's revival of the big band format in the newly independent Jamaica of the early 1960s made live bands more important again. But the sound systems continued to play a key role in the music's development. The DJs now began employing peps, a kind of abstract rhythmic vocalization, to help spur dancers on.

After Clement Dodd opened Studio One in late 1963, Sir Coxon's Downbeat became the place for breaking material by Dodd's upcoming artists, including Bob Marley and the Wailers.

0: I am the original Wheeler, Bunny Wheeler.
1: The inimitable Bunny Wheeler, who I visited in a Kingston suburb. His house is filled with colorful Rastafari memorabilia and mementos of his long career.
0: Well, sound system is truly one. In those days, you had Duke Reed, Prince Buster, Studio One. But we were Studio One artists. Yeah, the Wheelers, you know, we recorded for Coxon. Coxon was my sound. Studio One, to me, was and still is the best sound system. Number one, you know.
1: Across the Atlantic, ska and rocksteady also took hold in Britain, largely through sound system exposure. The West End residencies enjoyed by Duke Finn and Count Suckle made Jamaican music a focus of mod subculture.
2: No matter what the people say, these sounds lead the way. It's the order of the day from your boss DJ, Iking State. Hopped it from the top to the very last drop.
1: The new reggae style took Jamaica by storm in late 1968 as a fast-paced dance music led by a shuffling organ. And as usual, sound systems were crucial in brokering the music's acceptance. Then, an accidental sound system innovation made DJ music more important, launching the phenomenon of the dub version B-side. Happened at Duke Reed's Treasure Isle studio one night when Ruddy Redwood of the Spanish town-based Supreme Ruler of Sound was cutting some exclusive acetates with the engineer Byron Smith, known as Smithy. Bunny Lee explains.
3: All the version thing is Ruddy started, you know. He cut a double and then put it, I think was that tune with Jan Holt on the beach. And when him go Spanish Town and play it, man, about 20 or 30 times, and the people them start singing the song.

Also present that night was Osborne Ruddock, an electronics technician who ran a sound system of his own, the legendary King Tubby's hometown hi-fi. Tubby then began using voiceless rhythms to make space for his star DJ, U-Roy, to toast over in a far more fluid way.

0: Tubby's protege explains the process.
1: Yeah, well, you're now tuned to King Jammies, you know? We used to do work for Jewel Creed, fixes, electronic work, fixes, amplifiers and things like that. So Jewel Creed, Tubby's would take pay by cutting dub at Jewel Creed. So Queen Majesty and all them song with Jewel Creed used to have the mid-song. We used to get the rhythms, get the vocal and then get the rhythm. So King Tubby's was one of the first song that DJ started to DJ on the rhythm side of the song. So King Tubby's used to play the vocals. You were introduced the vocals, and then when the vocals finished, they play back the version, and he would talk over the version. So this was a new thing coming in, you know, that draw more people to the dance.

0: King Tubby opened his own Front Room Studio in 1969. It was a tiny overdubbing and mixing facility specifically used for making dub. The dub B-side helped the DJ to become as important as any singer, and it all happened through the culture of the sound system. King Tubby's sound was a site of innovation since the early 60s, when he introduced echo and reverb to the public.
1: His sound system developed fast, because it wasn't like the old sound like Juke WRLD and those sounds. It was a more modern sound system with delay, echo, and reverb and those things. He invented those things and sound systems.
0: Jammy left Jamaica for Toronto in 1969 and soon shook up the sound system scene there. In New York, Prince Buster's associate Lloyd Barnes established Bullwacky's Disco. Both would later become important record producers. Sound system culture was going international.
2: Coming up, Jamaica's political transformation brings changes to the island's sound systems. And be sure to visit afropop.org for more on the history of Jamaican sound system culture. I'm Georges Collinet, and you're listening to Afropop Worldwide from PRX.

0: The turbulent political divisions that split Jamaica during the 1970s had dramatic repercussions to the wider society. As supporters of the leftist People's National Party, or PNP, battled those of the right-wing Jamaican Labour Party, or JLP.
1: Jamaica's recorded music and its sound systems reflected these internecine struggles. Here's Sonia Stanley Naya, current head of the Institute of Caribbean Studies and author of the book Dancehall, From Slave Ship to Ghetto.
2: The urban space is a very complex space in Jamaica. There are areas that are considered to be ghettos, inner city communities, but more importantly, some of them are garrison communities. And garrison communities are characterized by alternative forms of leadership around political gangs, around area leaders controlling particular areas that are sanctioned by the major political parties in Jamaica. So the People's National Party, being one major political party, the Jamaica Labour Party, have both, over the period of several decades, had political strongholds led by area leaders. Now, that itself is reflected in dancehall. There are area leaders who are putting on events in communities. There are communities that are run by particular area leaders that don't offer an invitation to other kinds of communities run by other area leaders. So there are some areas it's very difficult to just walk into a community for a dance event.

0: As Jamaican society became more starkly divided along political lines, sound system DJs began addressing such divisions in their rhymes, celebrating the people's resilience in the process. Professor Carolyn Cooper, author of Sound Clash, Jamaican Culture at Large, told us more.
1: Well, DJs on the microphone will talk about social and political issues. You know, if you go to a dance, people will big up this and big up the successful people. And in a way, bigging up success is a kind of affirmation of the need to step up in life and so on. And it's also a recognition of how difficult it can be sometimes to step up in life, you know. So on the mic, the DJs will talk about these struggles for survival.
2: In her long-standing research on reggae and dancehall, Professor Cooper highlights the music oppositional stance.
1: If you think of Jamaican history, you realize that we're a society that is founded on exploitation. We start off in a society that is fundamentally unjust. And Jamaica was one of the places with the highest number of rebellions in the Caribbean, perhaps even in the Americas. We refuse to accept the identity of slave. You have a society then where many of the reggae songwriters and the dancehall DJs come out of impoverished circumstances, and their music becomes a medium through which they can chant down Babylon, that Rastafari metaphor for systems of injustice, locally and globally.
0: But participating in sound system culture could be dangerous during an era marked by heavy state repression. Sound system personnel in Kingston often faced aggression from police and soldiers. Here's Sonia Stanley Naya.
3: And I recall Uroy telling me a story about his own involvement in the dancehall scene. You know, he's still involved, but he's much older nowadays. But in the 1970s, when he was playing with King Tubby's sound system, that was a very interesting period, because then the clashes between the state and the participants of dancehall, those clashes were very pronounced. And of course, King Tubby's hi-fi at the time had the reputation of being the sound system that all the bad boys follow. So the police were very quick to try to round up any kind of criminal elements they saw.
2: King Jemmy says such hostile police action had long been commonplace. He recalled one time that the police disrupted a King Tubby dance.
4: Tubby's was supposed to play at a lawn at Seward Drive and Olympic Way. So we move the sound to the dance hall and string up and start to play. Some police came along. No dance can keep here tonight, you know. You have to lock off the sound. So the promoter said, all right, we can move it to a different area then. So we pack up the sound back on the truck and move it to Marvally. And when we went to Marvally in the middle of the night, you ride DJ dance, ram up with people and everything. There comes the police. Boom, just came in and start chop up the wires. Mash up the song, we have to run, Leroy run jump fence. Me follow Leroy run jump fence, and police them chop up the way and dance done. Button lick up the amplifier and broke up some tube and thing like that.
0: Turf wars related to political alignment could have drastic repercussions for sound system personnel. Joss Stitch got his start on the esteemed Tippertone with fellow DJs Big Youth and Dr. Alimentado, plus ace selector Ja Wise. The sound was based in an area of downtown Kingston ruled by the PNP-affiliated Spanglers Gang. But when Stitch formed the rival Black Harmony set in 1975 and moved to a JLP district, members of the Spanglers took exception.
5: There was a dispute between Spanglers and Black Harmony. So then I said, stop! Hear the sound. I said, I can't stop, hear the sound. I'm going to turn back, so same time he shot me.
2: Although he was shot in the face, Stitch miraculously survived. He emerged after 4 months in hospital with a portion of his mouth removed and voiced the defiant hit, No Dread Can Dead.
0: In the late 70s, the King Attorney sound system was renamed Socialist Roots by a PNP activist, shifting its focus. Uroy then established King Sturgav in the heart of a JLP garrison. but most sound systems avoided overt political alignment. Jostich says his sound had no political affiliation and suggests that most others were neutral.
5: Yeah, the sound system was not a politician sound. We play for anybody. My sound now, me the Rasta man, me never vote from a band. Me not been good with politics.
0: Noel Harper, alias Papa Jaro, founded the Kilimanjaro sound system in 1969. He says remaining nonpartisan has helped keep his sound system in demand to the present day.
6: There were some sound system who, you know, was kind of politically aligned, but I made it my duty not to align myself because we live in a democratic country.

0: But it wasn't just politics that forced sound systems into opposing camps. Dr. Dennis Howard, author of Ranting from Inside the Dance Hall, says the most important difference was the type of music they played.
1: You had sounds that never played any dancehall or played any rock steady or reggae. They played total American music. And some, they played mostly American music and British music and a little Jamaican music. And then you had the sounds that never played any foreign music. So Tipper Tone, Emperor Fate, Socialist Roots, just to name a few, those were sounds that just played straight Jamaican music.
2: Meanwhile, over in the UK, the sound system was becoming a more pan-Caribbean, black British phenomenon.
3: Yeah, in smoking sense a million, you gotta give thanks and praise unto the Almighty.
2: British sound systems like Saxon Studio forged further innovation with the fast chat style. Papa Levi's Me God, Me King became the first record by a British MC to top the Jamaican charts.

Overseas sound system culture was now impacting its Jamaican homeland. Yet, the island's sound systems continue to be crucial in nurturing new talent

0: Here's Papa Jarrow.
1: We used to have a popular location in Halfway Tree by the name of Skateland. And that was one of the venues that we would play a whole lot. And artists used to gather there just to showcase their new songs. Because in those days, they used to have even record producers who would come to those events and listen to some of the young artists. And if they hear artists that sound promising, they may take them one side and offer deals.
0: In late 1985, Sound System culture was completely transformed when King Jammy clashed with Black Scorpio in Kingston.

my DJ took up the mic and said, right now, we have exclusive music for Busting the Dancehall, and we'll put on Sling Thing. That was it. Scorpio couldn't turn on back. That was it, man. Well, that was a great thing, because it just parachuted everything upwards, because like people were waiting for that change a long time.

0: Casio-driven slang tang changed the way that music was produced in Jamaica. Stripped-down rhythms dominated by synthesizers became the new norm in dancehall, with DJs like Lieutenant Stitchy, Admiral Bailey, Supercat, Tenor Saw, and Shabba Ranks the new stars.
1: By the mid-1980s, drawing from the hip-hop and disco production techniques, Stone Love devised the juggling format, where songs were mixed together seamlessly.

0: Lemon Diary on Stumla.
1: Keith Walford of the Bass Odyssey sound system says that in the following years, juggling made live DJs less important.
2: So the Stone Loves and the Geminis and some of them, they used to more juggle the songs. They play the reggae, the dance, all the hip-hop, and they were able to keep their crowds, and it was more of a money-spending crowd. So the business was leaning towards that more at that time. And only maybe the songs like Kilimanjaro and Jack Ruby mainly had those live DJs with Bobby Culture and all that at that time.
1: As dancehall eclipsed roots reggae in Jamaica, hardcore themes of sexually explicit slackness and the graphic violence of gun talk became more prominent, and Rastafari content

0: Some British Roots fans started to take matters into their own hands, cutting low-budget underground records aligned with the traditional reggae values of the past in an effort to keep Roots music alive.
1: Shaka! As the great warrior.
2: As the leading British sound systems tried to adapt to the new dancehall style, the veteran sound system operator Jah Shaka kept the Roots reggae and dub flags perpetually flying. Shaka's son, Young Warrior, explains.
3: Shaka is a name which is kind of the staple when you're talking about UK reggae and especially UK dub music. Most of the big sounds that you know out there in the UK had diverted, and he refused to divert.
0: When dub albums ceased to be produced in Jamaica, fans in Britain began producing homemade electro-dub reggae in tiny bedroom studios. Drawing on Jah Shaka's method of playing his Roots sound system, the UK stepper style was born as a new chapter of sound system culture.
2: While sound systems in Jamaica were increasingly looking to American rap for inspiration, UK steppers went on to influence many other forms of electronic dance music.

0: So people going to Shaka events and taking that inspiration where they came up with their jungle, they come up with even deeper dance music, deeper techno music. That all came from him and it came from what he was kind of pushing out there.
1: Some European sound systems look to Jamaica, while others draw their greatest inspiration from Jashaka style. Stuttgart Sentinel and Rome's One Love High Power model themselves after traditional Jamaican sound systems, while Rouen's Blackboard Jungle, Barcelona's Green Light, and many other European sets are firmly grounded in the UK stepper style. The sound systems of Latin America have also drawn from the stepper's blueprint, with Rio's digital dubs a prime example. Dynamic new hybrids have resulted when local styles like samba and cumbia are blended with Jamaican dub elements. But as sound systems became more widespread overseas, Dr. Donna Hope, author of In Idi Dancehall, says their status began to wane at home.
2: And in today's Jamaica, sound systems play a far different role than they played at the outset because of the way that I think modern technology has provided opportunities for musicians and artists to be seen and heard without having to depend on the kind of structures that sound systems and their, you know, broader infrastructure arenas provide.
3: Stone Love's Rory Gilligan agrees.
4: Back in the day, you know, I mean, like, attendance figures were like 700-800 depending on the venue, or 1,000 people if a street dance. Now it's down to 300-400 going to every party. The actual sound system culture, I don't see how it can revive.
1: The dreaded Noise Abatement Act of 1997 made it illegal for sound systems to play after midnight on weekdays and 2 a.m. on weekends, curtailing sound system activity in Jamaica. Here's Sonia Stanley-Naya.
5: The Noise Abatement Act and the way in which the state has dealt with performance practices such as dancehall has been totally deleterious because we've, on the one hand, said we want to have Kingston as an entertainment destination, as an entertainment capital, but on the other hand, killing the very elements that would encourage that capital developing. We have, as a country, put a noose around dancehall in very many ways.
1: Despite the challenges it faces in contemporary Jamaica, sound system culture has permeated every corner of the globe. Germany alone now has over 500 sound systems, and Japan reportedly has the largest number of any nation outside Jamaica. Yokohama's Mighty Crown, the first non-Jamaican sound system to win the coveted World Clash, draws 40,000 loyal fans at their yearly anniversary events. After a successful crowdfunding campaign, the singer and selector Taru Dalmia, alias Delhi Sultanate, launched the Bass Foundation Roots sound system in 2016 in an effort to introduce sound system culture to India. He uses the sound to support grassroots activism, as heard at this May Day event held in Delhi's Independence Square in solidarity with hunger-striking students.
6: Today, I'm going to play you songs from Jamaica to salute the students that are on hunger strike against this unjust system.
7: India at the moment, like much of the world, is undergoing a very difficult kind of very repressive, you can say fascist kind of period. There's extreme repression, man. Like authors have been killed, you know, musicians are being thrown in jail. Like in times like these, I felt like the sound system for us is like a weapon, you know?
3: The African continent has also embraced sound system culture, as Papa Jaro discovered.
8: In Nairobi, I saw one of the largest crowd. The promoter estimated that dancehall event must have been about 50,000 people. It was mostly our sound playing, but they had two local sounds too.
1: Gentrification has also posed a threat to sound systems in many nations. There are now fewer available venues in Kingston, London, New York, and elsewhere. But it's not all bad news in the sound system's place of origin. After decades of dormancy, King Jemmy's sound system has been reactivated.
9: I think it was about 20 years ago, I never play. Like physically with my boxes and amplifiers. But now, the sound is back on the road now. With a super power style. Much bigger than before, much powerful than before.
3: Bass Odyssey has staged an annual sound system festival in their native St. Anne since 2014, celebrating this unique Jamaican innovation. Here is Keith Walford again.
10: What we try to do with the Sound System Festival is to showcase sound systems also from different countries. Last year, I think we had Brazil, we had Germany, sound systems from all over. But we have been reaching out to the dancehall fans out there, all of the fans out there, anywhere in the world you come from. We want this to be an international event that people look forward to coming to Jamaica to attend to and hear the Bass Odyssey Sound System Festival.
1: The festival's success is an indication that Jamaica's sound system culture has become embedded in the global consciousness, and it continues to be adapted and celebrated worldwide.

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1: Good morning. You're listening to WOWDLP Tacoma Park. This is Liz with the Hi-Fi Diner. And today, well, it is August. It is hot. It is humid. It is kind of gross out right now. And we've had a lot of rain over the weekend. And so I

Okay, that was XTC, Ballet for a Rainy Day, off Skylarking from 1986. Before that, Lemonade Shoelace, Hopscotch in the Sky. That is off of Do Whatever Makes You Happy from 2023. I began the set with Auto Camper, Summertime. It's a single I had from 2024. Tacoma Radio is proud to be the media sponsor of AFI Silver Theater in downtown Silver Spring. The AFI showcases a variety of movies on its multiple screens, featuring both old and new, as well as foreign and domestic films. From August 7th through the 9th, it's Cat Video Fest 2026. Details at silver.afi.com. Okay, so next we have some more songs about rain and storms. So here is Rusted Root with Rain.

Okay, that was Janine's with Coax the Storm. That's off How Long Can It Last from 2025. Before that, Love and Rockets, Rainbird off Earth, Sun, Moon from 1987. And I listened to that album a lot. It's funny, I haven't heard that particular song in a while, and so it's always interesting to go back and listen to it. Again, we started with Rusted Root, Rain off When I Woke from 1994. So we got lots of great stuff coming up on this station. After this show at noon, Amuse-Bouche. There's Spanglish, there's Franglais, and then there's Frenyol. Through covers, collabs, and crossovers, DJ Katie flies almost too close to the ear-searing stellar core where French and Spanish universes fuse. La Chica, Abey, Rosalia, Residente, y Mas. Then at 2, Guitar Arcade, Patrick spins rock and soul for the middle of your Monday afternoon. At 4 o'clock, Circles, Brian hosts a mostly vinyl show featuring records from his collection, spotlighting some dark and deep sounds of the 80s, 90s, and beyond. Then at 7, we have Open Our Eyes, discussion of disability inclusion with Sean. Okay, let's see. So I have a couple more sort of storm, rain, thunder related songs. I was working on this show yesterday, and it was pouring. So that is sort of what inspired me. Although today the sun is out. It was supposed to be raining, but it's okay. The songs are fun no matter what the weather is. So next up, I have Tune Yards. This is How Big Is the Rainbow?

Alright, so we started that set with Tune Yards, How Big is the Rainbow? That's off Better Dreaming from 2025. Then we had Trans Global Underground, Cape Thunder, off Moonshout from 2007. So coming up later this evening at 7 o'clock, we have Play It By Ear. Hope and Pippa find a theme, and each theme will be curated with songs ranging from different genres, from classical to pop and indie. At 8, what's up next? The previously unknown legend, August is upon us, and there's a soundtrack for that. The Sounds of Summer theme, featuring music from the Barracudas, Panda Bear and Sonic Boom, Summer Twins, Alalas, Ides, Ernest Wranglin, Marcia Griffiths, Scientist, Randy Carlos and his orchestra, and more. Then at 10 o'clock, Good Trouble, featuring music addressing themes of freedom, social injustice, racial inequality, and activism. Hosts include Steve Kaplan, Ben Vaughn, and Steve Chambers. All right, so next I have a set of three Tom Petty covers. And it's interesting because this set did not start as a... It started from something completely different, a different cover that I wanted to play, but then it didn't work out. So I will play that at another time. But what I came up with was these three. So starting with Rhiannon Giddens, this is Don't Come Around Here No More.

Sharon Van Etten with I Won't Back Down. That's off Bad Monkey soundtrack from 2024. Before that, Grace Jones covering Breakdown. That came out in 1980, and I had that on a compilation album, Best of Grace Jones. We began with Rhiannon Giddens with Silk Road Ensemble and Benmont Tench. That's Don't Come Around Here No More, and that was off Petty Country, a country music celebration of Tom Petty, from 2024 as well. So coming up tomorrow morning at 8, we have Tuesday Morning Mix, Nutritious Bowlfuls of Music and Tasty Teaspoons of Talk, hosted by Steve. Then at 10, Check-In Time, Quirky and Creative Radio with Marika. Noon, Rock and Roll Rabbit Hole, Drs. Scott and Walter prescribe music of a medical nature for healthy living. Please make sure your ears are clean and your entertainment insurance information is up to date. Then at 4 o'clock, Epic City, Carolivia Haran has a live conversation with novelist Keenan Norris, author of Brother and the Dancer, winner of the 2012 Houston Award, and several other award-winning novels. Keenan is in Washington, D.C. from San Jose University, researching the participation of African Americans in reenacting folks of the Civil War era. Okay, well, let's get back to the tunes. I have a couple more songs before Amuse-Bouche comes on. These are new releases, or relatively new releases. First up, Mannequin P, covering Of Love. This is Where's My Deenie?

All right, so we just had a couple of new singles. First one, Mannequin P, Where's My Dini? That's an Av Love cover. And then we had Los Bichos, Hang Up, Part 2, featuring Adrian Quesada and Sin Cane. Also new single. So thank you so much for tuning in today. Please stay tuned for Amuse Bouche coming up next with DJ Katie. We're going to go out with some Angine de Poitrine. This is Fambienque.

0: du nopp sama kër la mbeugël moy sama bidew té bop malé moy sama professeur damay naw damay naw damay naw mangi ci ben niir damay tukki mangi dem mangi dem.
1: You're listening to WOWD Tacoma Radio 94.3 FM. And it would make me so happy if by now some of y'all are already acquainted with the time and the vibe here. Every other Monday at noon, it's Amuse-Bouche, and we're going on 6 months. Ça c'est ton petit goût de musique francophone, your gateway to the francophone musical universe. Je suis DJ Cathy. Grâce à DJ Hélène for standing in last week and treating us to 2 hours of French jazz. Amuse-Bouche defines francophone music broadly. It's always a bricolage, a patchwork of languages and cultures from everywhere French has ricocheted across the globe. Inspired by my recent travels to Guatemala, today we'll explore the musical meeting point between French and Spanish. We'll hear French artists singing in Spanish, Spanish and Latin American artists singing in French, multilingual and multicultural rising stars and superstars collaborating, covering, and uniquely connecting the dots between cultures. So, bienvenue aujourd'hui, bienvenidos hoy. It's the Fragnol episode of Amuse-Bouche. Fragnol, like franglais or spanglish, but you get it. The opening song we heard was La Vie à Deux by none other than Manu Chao, a French-Spanish artist you probably are familiar with, and basically the ambassador of the French-Spanish overlap. And an outspoken voice on migrant rights. His original band, Mano Negra, titled their first album Pachanca, derived from a combination of the Cuban or Latin rhythm pachanga and the word patchwork, which we were just kind of talking about. Let's put on their song Mala Vida from that album and then do a little Hall of Mirrors thing and hear a loungy French cover of it from cover band Nouvelle Vague.

So, I'm curious, who's listening today? What language or languages do you speak? Please send me an email and tell me who you are and why you're a listener of our Monday musical Bricolage, dj@tacomaradio.org. The next few songs will be from French-Venezuelan artist La Chica. La Chica has a wide-ranging style that has me totally enamored. She mixes her Debussy-inspired classical piano and flamenco-style palmas, or hand clapping, among other influences. She is a classically trained pianist and spent 13 years mastering Debussy. I'm going to play a few selections from her, one solo project piece, one collaboration with El Duende Orchestra, and one percussion-driven anthem from her early days as a member of the all-woman band Threesome Sisters. Here's her solo piece, Oasis.

All right. That last rhythmic anthem was Fall Apart by the all-woman band Threesome Sisters, of which La Chica was a founding member. And before that, we heard her collaboration with El Duende, titled El Camino. Let's keep going with French Venezuelan artists. In this case, we'll add Afro-Cuban as well. I'm talking about the twin sister duo Ibeyi, which means twin in Yoruba. Born and raised in Paris in a musical family, their mother was a French-Venezuelan singer, and their dad was the Grammy-winning Cuban percussionist and member of Buena Vista Social Club, Anga Diaz. Naomi took up cajon at age 11 upon his death. And I'll play three songs by them. The first two are consecutive selections from their recent album, released in June, this past June, called Offering. The songs are titled Olokun and Aset. Olokun is an incantation to the Yoruba deity who represents the ocean, wealth, and the abyss. Here it is.

That last song was called River, one of three selections that we've played from the French-Venezuelan Afro-Cuban twin sisters, Ibei. If you like to plan ahead, as you should with some concerts, you can catch them at the 9:30 Club in February, February 8th, the year 2027. It's upon us, sort of. Our last Venezuelan artist is a Venezuelan-American, and I'll admit it's a bit of a stretch that I'm playing their music. This artist was born in Houston, raised in Caracas. They identify as a poet before a musician. I'm talking about Devendra Banhart. He spent some years living in France, absorbing the music there, and the whole fabric of his music is woven from global influences. In a moment, we're going to hear his song titled Something French. I recently read an interview with him published in the Arizona State University's State Press and asked why people in the United States have no idea who was playing music in South America. He replied, laziness. They have the wrong friends or something, I don't know. A lot of people just listen to music they can't avoid, in the supermarket, on the subway, in the mall. And that's one reason, this is me talking now, Katie here, that's one reason I play music here on Amuse Bouche, to hear sounds new to me from all over and to share them with you. And that's probably why you listen to Tacoma Radio. So here's Devendra Banhart with his song Something French, followed by his song Loring Baker, which he paired it with on a two-track single release.

0: 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On August 5th, People's Book presents Ben Eggerman for A Gay Little History of Maryland, tales of black drag pageants in the 1930s, wealthy lesbian heiresses, and the birth of the LGBTQ movement in Baltimore. For more information, there's more information at peoplesbooktacoma.com. Before we move on from our French-Venezuelan block, there's one more song I want to play by La Chica. It's called La Loba, and I am super in love with the mood shifts in this song, that the ability to pull off a stylistic about-face mid-song reminded me of another favorite artist of mine, who I never thought I'd get to play on this show, Rosalía. Rosalía's last album, Lux, is a shape-shifting, multilingual masterpiece, and I'm so happy to have the occasion to play her music on Amuse Bouche. We'll hear her one song sung in French, Jean, a tribute to Joan of Arc. But first, La Loba by La Chica.
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Okay, I followed Rosalía there with another Latin American superstar, Residente, with a duet a la Gainsbourg et Jane Birkin. The song is about two soulmates who tragically never connect. It's sung in French and Spanish, featuring French rapper Soco. Where to go from there? I loved that block so much. How about another superstar from Latin America? This one whose early work you shouldn't turn your nose up to. Plus, she has dabbled a fair amount in French recording. I'm going to play her cover of the famed French chanson Je l'aime à mourir by Francis Cabrel. In English, that's I love her to death. Here's this special bilingual version sung live by Shakira.

That was Charles Aznavour singing Cuando No Pueda Más, a Spanish version of his original Quand J'en Aurai Assez. And similarly, before that, I followed Shakira's version of the French hit Je L'Aime à Mourir with Cabrel singing his Spanish version of that song, La Quiero a Morir. Both Cabrel and Aznavour recorded extensively in Spanish. We're going to stay around the 60s and 70s for a couple more songs before we jump back into contemporary artists. Now, listen up, because I'm going to play you Manitas de Plata, or Little Hands of Silver, a Romani musician who grew up in France. The Romani people have a long history in Spain and contributed greatly to the development of flamenco music. And this is a musician who refused to perform for a decade after fellow Romani Django Reinhardt's death. This is a musician who famously caused Picasso to declare upon hearing him play in 1964 that the guitarist was of greater worth than himself and drew directly on Manitas' instrument. So here's Manitas de Plata with Africana.

That was the song Chili Pom by Manitas de Plata. And this is Amuse-Bouche, your every other week Francophone music immersion. And today we're playing songs that fall under our banner of Fragnol. We're looking at some of the musical merging points between Français et Espagnol. This next song draws deeply on Mexico's ranchera tradition. Mexican-American Lassa de Sela grew up a nomad to bohemian parents, crisscrossing the U.S. and Mexico in a family bus as a child. She died in 2010 at only the age of 37, quite sadly, but in her adulthood, she settled in Canada, where she adopted French and began performing in that language as well. We'll hear two songs from her, one in Spanish and one in French. Here is her beautiful ballad, La Frontera.

And that was Lasse Dissella singing J'arrive à la ville. And then, well, we've heard from so many multicultural French language, Spanish language artists. And then there are simply the French bands that are borrowing and adapting the iconic sounds of Latin America and Spain. La Femme is one, the psych pop darlings of France. Their 2022 album, Teatro Lucido, recorded entirely in Spanish, was inspired by tours around Mexico and Spain. Let's check out two songs from that album, Ballade Arabo Andaluz and Mayalen.

We just heard a couple of Andalusian arrangements played through the psychedelic filter of France's La Femme. And now we're going to hear a couple from a gringo band, Las Rubias del Norte, the Blondes of the North, formed here in the U.S. in Brooklyn. They often play at Barbès, a bar of the member Olivier Conan, who hails from Paris and named the bar after his Paris neighborhood. The first song I'll play, Navidad Negra, Black Christmas, has been called Cumbia Noir.

That was Las Rubias del Norte with Cruzando el Mar. 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We heard Shakira's rendition of a classic French chanson earlier, and now we're going to hear a couple more artists with Colombian and French connections. First, Monsieur Perrinet, who sing in both languages and blend jazz manouche with Afro-Colombian rhythms. They've got a show coming up at the Lincoln Theater on September 18th. Here's their song, Tu m'as promis.

That was Tijon by Bongo Hop, an Afro-Caribbean band with global influences, started by French trumpeter Etienne Seve. They frequently collaborate with international artists, including the incredible vocalist from Colombia, Nidia Gongora. That was one of their collaborations, Tijon. We'll hear one now from Natalia Doko. I was hoping to play a couple, but I'm running out of time today. So she is an Argentine-French singer and musician who blends Spanish and French both, and Latin rhythms, French pop, and global folk sounds. Here is her song, Respira.

Coming up this afternoon on Wowdy, from 2 to 4 p.m. Guitar Arcade, Patrick spins rock and soul for the middle of your Monday afternoon. And 4 to 6 p.m. Circles. Brian hosts a mostly vinyl show featuring records from his collection, spotlighting some dark and deep sounds of the 80s, 90s, and beyond. We'll go out today with one more on-theme artist, a French-Algerian R&B singer whose repertoire includes French and Spanish lyrics. That's Soha singing her song Mil Pasos. Thanks for tuning in to Amuse-Bouche today. Gracias, merci, à la prochaine.

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Online, my name's Patrick Hayden. My name is Radio Program. Shucks, we call it Guitar Arcade. I want to say a big old thanks to Sarah. Sarah of Indie Penchant fame and Indie Penchant infamy for subbing for me last week and doing such a heck of a job. Thank you, Sarah. I've missed you, dear listeners. How are you? Are you cool with the temperature dipping? Are you still vexed by interpersonal relations? Me too, me too. Rock and soul is, you know, ostensibly what we play on this show. We're going to start things off, if it's quite all right with you, with Eddie Current's Pressure Ring.

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August 6th and 7th, it's singer Carla Cook. August 15th and 16th, it's I Got Life, the music of Nina Simone featuring Carol Riddick and Gerald Veasley. 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Middle of a Monday afternoon on Listeners for WOWD, your friend Patrick Hayden here. This is Alfredo De La Fe. Track called, he's a violinist. Track called Hot to Trot that I got from a really, really excellent, and when I say excellent, I mean I'm stealing all of its secrets. A really, really excellent compilation entitled Disco Spectrum. Came out about 10 years ago. Put together by Joey Negro and Sean P. Prior to that, there they were. Twisted Teens. With something I haven't told you. Prior to that, Joe Simon singing Old Night Owl. Eddie Current got us started. From their new one, In Light of Recent Events, you heard Ivory Tower, but it's Alfredo De La Fe now. Alfredo's Hot to Trot, and so are we. Of a middle Monday afternoon on Listener Support WOWD, this is Guitar Arcade.

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Guitar Kettle listeners, for WOWG, your friend Patrick here. I'm so glad you're there. Tuned into this transmission means the world. It'd all just be tree falling in the woods without you. You just heard Cancer House, cool band, made a cool record that we're going to keep hearing all the way to and through our year-end shenanigans. Track was Flowers over there. Trapeze before that, the British pronunciation, Trapeze. Glenn Hughes of Deep Purple, later of Deep Purple. Mel Galley, later of Whitesnake. They were big in Texas. One day we're going to do like a really distastefully revisionist Texas music show, and we're not going to do ZZ Top or Doug Somm. We're not going to do the psych rock stuff that the music nerds love. We're just going to do Trapeze, Blood Rock, and Nitzinger, because sometimes that's what I need to get down. How about you? This is The Brothers with Under the Skin, another killer cut from the Disco Spectrum track spoken of before. We're going to let that breathe for a few minutes more, and then we'll be rocking again in the middle Monday. We'll be gravitroning.

grab bagging. Straw boning. I don't know what that even means. Guitar kid on Wouter.

Guitar Kid and listening, supported WOWD, your friend Patrick Hayden here. This is the Rockmasters singing Raining Teardrops. Before that, you heard Local Head Sans You from a record entitled Every Little Thing. This is DC stuff. This is Wowdy stuff. This is Guitar Arcade stuff. Thank you, listener David, for putting me in the know. You'll be hearing much more Sans You as the days, weeks, years roll slowly past. Prior to that, a weird, maybe supercilious minute and a half of His Girl Friday type repartee in the middle of a Soft Cell 12-inch for Torch. Everything But the Girl, Laugh You Out of the House. Patron saint of the show, George Jackson, sang All I Can Do Is Love You, and of course, The Babies. Title track from Head First. Now how about some Suter? It's always time for Suter, Guitar Arcade on Wowdy Rockin' Soul.

Tarkin and Wowdy, that was Betty Swan doing Lonely for You, come from their Peel Sessions doing The Only Ones, City of Fun. We got a whole other hour coming at you. WOWDLP Tacoma Park, 94.3 FM, tacomaradio.org, if you find yourself online. My name's Patrick Hayden. We got something like 59 minutes and change together. Let's make them count. But first, let me remind you what's coming down in 59 minutes and change. It's the Circles Radio Program with Brian Horowitz. Brian, this week, presents a mostly vinyl show. Dark and deep sounds of the 1980s and the 1990s and beyond. Sounds mysterious in a rocking kind of way. Circles on Wowdy, 4 to 6 p.m. Guitar Arcade on Wowdy, right now, the Scene Cake with one of my all-timers.

0: fam. 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I'm sure it can wait until we get back. Okay?
1: Can I just talk to you just for 1 minute? Can you spare just 1 minute of time?
0: Can't you understand your ABCs? I am busy. I have no time.

Dear Lord, the Orioles just traded Adley Rutschman for the four of you out there who understand the weight of that. I'm waving hello to you. For everybody else, let's talk about the music we play on the radio. Wowdy Radio, Guitar Arcade, Rock and Soul. You just heard Paulette Reeves doing an all-time, a Stone Stax classic, originally sung by Mabel John, Your Real Good Thing's About to End. Prior to that, the fabulous Grace Rogers. I'm so annoyed I didn't know about this record until this year. It came out at the tail end of last year, and I would really enjoy trumpeting it as the best record of this year, because it's the best record that I've listened to this year, but it's not the best of this year. You know how it goes. Speaking of greatness, Jana Horn with All in Bet. Jana Horn's quality control is so tight that I found it took me like three or four listens, one like really intentional and curious to figure out what a step forward this record is from her already great body of work. You heard All in Bet. Johnny Maestro went on to be singer for the Brooklyn Bridge, if you smell what I'm cooking. I'm stepping out of the picture. Richard Buckner with Window, Seeing Cake with Pages. I'm so excited and I can't hide it. Circles coming up at four, but we got one more expansive sort of musical set here on Guitar Arcade. Thanks for being attuned to all this. And here is Cindy Lee.

Tower and Kitten listener supported WOWD. Your friend Patrick here. We've been rocking and soling of a middle Monday afternoon. This is a band called Abilene that did their business in Chicago at the time, but they have heavy DC roots. I love them very much because to me they kind of combine two of my favorite tastes. Like there's a, it's almost like if the band Tortoise was like a Discord Records band from the mid 90s. It's about as hefty a compliment as I got to give today. This is from their first record, I believe, and also from box set came out a couple years ago that I'm forever in the thrall of. Prior to that, you heard The Real Kids. Who's better than The Real Kids? Nobody. Nobody. They represent a certain ideal too, because they're like one of the most rock of punk bands, like in the best possible way. Eric Mercury and the Soul Searchers with Lonely Girl for the Stax label. L-Tone. L-Tone from the Rock of the Westies LP. That's not one that comes up too often with most folks. You heard Grow Some Funk of Your Own, which is the second single. Like is ludicrously Stonesy. Like the rhythm guitar part is ridiculously Stonesy in like a Black and Blue, It's Only Rock and Roll era kind of way. But I feel like old Gus Dudgeon, who made so many of those great L-Tone records, I don't know if he knew what to do with that sound in particular. To be continued. The Mystique sang Put Out the Fire, and the great Cindy Lee sang If You Hear Me Crying. Oh, my fine furry friends. I am so glad to be back with you. It doesn't really work for me to miss these shows. Like, in addition to liking records and liking non-commercial public culture and liking my friends at the radio station, it's sort of a kind of key tent pole that I mark time by. So I'm going to do my darndest to be here for the next 700 in a row. And I hope you will too. But either way, you're in luck. Circles coming right quick. Mostly Vinyl Show. Your radio dial's exactly where it needs to be. Guitar Arcade, as I mentioned, will be back next week. It's weird as heck out there. Everybody be nice.

You're listening to WOWDLP in Tacoma Park. This is your pal, Brian. Thank you for tuning in today. It is just about 4 p.m., and it's a lovely day in Tacoma Park. I say that all the time, and I mean it all the time. It's really quite beautiful here. Thank you for joining me. It's time, once again, for Circles.

Okay, circles leading me back to you, as always. This is your pal, Brian D. Horowitz. I'm here every 4 weeks. Yes, 4 weeks on Circles. And today on Circles, I've dug into my record collection once again to present to you a show I'm calling Dark and Deep. We're going to get into some moody rock from the primarily from the 80s and 90s and a few more recent things from my OG record collection that I'm desperately clinging on to. We're going to hear some dark, gothy, synthy, electronic-y tunes, some of which are pretty well known, and a few deep dives, primarily from the US and the UK from the 80s and 90s, and then some later stuff thrown in there. And all of this older stuff is coming from my records. There's a few CDs I snuck in here too, but don't tell anyone. It won't seem as cool, right? Anyways, we're gonna get right to it. As I say, there's always a lot of music, so we're gonna jump right in. The music speaks for itself. I'll be here till 6. Please hang out. Please dig it. As always, I hope you do.

You're listening to Circles on WOWDLP Tacoma Park, and it's me, your pal Brian, and I'm so happy to be back here again with you. I'm a little bit hoarse today. Old joke. But, you know, it's okay because today on Circles, it's dark and deep. And when I'm hoarse like this, I can talk very deep like a 1970s FM DJ. Man, that really hurts. Today on Circles, I've gone through my record collection once again. I brought in some vinyl, and I think it's sounding pretty dang good on these turntables here. I don't know. To me, it's got a fullness or something, or I'm just used to it. I don't know, but I pulled out a bunch of records, mostly from 80s and 90s, and then there's a few recent things that we're going to get into in a bit. Dark and deep rock music that's connected kind of with goth, deep synthesizer sounds, moody, gloomy. Not that we need any more gloom in this world, but somehow, in the end, it's very very moving, and I find kind of uplifting in a weird sort of way. Well, I don't know why that is. Why is depressing music uplifting? I don't know. It's very strange. We started off that set with Joy Division and Isolation from their 1980 LP Closer. They're definitely their most depressing record. But that song's a little tiny bit more uplifting. That's a little more up-tempo, but a great, great album. And the older I get, I think the more I understand that record, you know, for better or worse. But, of course, Joy Division's got to kick it off, right? And then we heard Red Lorry, Yellow Lorry, and Chance, their single from 1985. The Neon Judgment with The Sea from 1987, and they're from Belgium. And we left off with Sisters of Mercy and Marianne from 1985. And that's from their album First and Last and Always. Probably their best record, and I think that's the best song on that record. And we'll send that out to all you goths, all you ex-goths, closeted goths, and goths to be. That was for you. There's a lot more music. We're going to jump right back into it. This is the first vinyl record release from Ladytron. This is from 2000. I believe it's the first thing they ever put out. 12-inch EP, and it's called Playgirl.

You're listening to Circles on WOWDLP in Tacoma Park. This is your pal Brian, and today on Circles, it's dark and deep. I've dove deep into my dark record collection to bring you some interesting music, primarily from the 80s and 90s, but some more recent stuff as well. And in that last set, we started off at the top with Ladytron and Playgirl from 2000. That was their first vinyl release. It might have been the very first single they put out. But an interesting sound from them in 2000. It sounded kind of modern and sort of had a kind of a retro sound too, but I always dug that. And we heard Kraftwerk from Germany, Metropolis, and that was from their 1978 LP, Man Machine. And of course, Kraftwerk were huge influence on bands like Ladytron and basically any pop group that had up-tempo sort of synthesizers in it. I think that those guys probably did it first. And speaking of which, we ended off with Client from the UK, and that was called Price of Love. And that was from 2003. And we're going to keep it going. I'm going to be here till 6 p.m. playing you some dark and deep music from my record collection. And this one is from 1977, and it's from the first LP by the New York band Suicide. I should say the New York duo, and it's called Rocket USA.

You're listening to Circles on WOWDLP with your pal, Brian D. Horowitz. And the electronic crickets are back, and that means I'm doing something right. Whenever they're here, that means the show is hopping. Today on Circles, it's Dark and Deep. Dark and Deep rock records from my record collection. And we started that set off with Suicide from New York and Rocket USA. And that was from their debut LP from 1977. A highly influential record. It still kind of rattles people to this day. People sometimes go running from it. But I tell you, it's one of those acquired taste records, and it was highly influential. We heard a Susie and the Banshees track called Red Light from 1980. To me, it sounded like it was influenced by that Suicide album. And we ended off with The Cars and Shoo-Bee-Doo and Candio from 1979. And Shoo-Bee-Doo was Rick Ocasek's sort of tribute to Suicide. He championed them, took them on tour, insisted that they open for them, and produced a couple of their albums. And you got to give it to the guy. He also produced the Bad Brains album, their Rock for Light album, and just a bunch of cool stuff. He was a pretty hip dude, you know? And to do something like that as your, you know, the height of your fame is pretty cool, I think. So that was their little tribute, Shoo-Bee-Doo. Tacoma Radio is proud to be a media sponsor of the Birchmere, located in Alexandria, Virginia, and known as America's Legendary Music Hall. August 9th, it's an evening with Hot Tuna Acoustic. August 20th, it's an evening with NRBQ and the Whole Wheat Horns. August 21st, 22nd, and 23rd, it's Robert Earl Keen from his Then and Now tour with Race Rickets. And tickets and info are online at birchmere.com. 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This is your pal Brian, and you're listening to Circles. And today on Circles, it's Dark and Deep records from my record collection, primarily from the 80s and 90s, but a few others here and there and before and after, and you know, maybe some that haven't even been recorded yet. I don't know. Who knows what's going to happen? All I know is I'm going to be here till 6, and I hope you'll stick around. And to take you up to 6 p.m., it's BEF, a record not heard too often, the British Electronic Foundation. And this is a 12-inch single called Decline of the West to take you up to the top of the hour. I got some great stuff coming up in the next hour. Please stick around, won't you?

It's 5 p.m. You're listening to WOWDLP in Tacoma Park. It's The Circle Show with me, your pal, Brian D. Horowitz. I'm going to be here till 6 p.m. Please join me for part two of Dark and Deep, records from my record collection. And speaking of dark, this is Orchestral Maneuvers in the Dark.

I couldn't stand this bland sound anymore, so I walked toward my deck to turn it off. All I could see was the B-side of the disc, which I'd assumed a donut shape with a label on the outside rim. I reached for the arm, which was less than 1 micron long, but weighed more than Saturn, and time stood still. I knew I had to escape.

You're listening to Circles on WOWDLP Tacoma Park. It's me, your pal, Brian D. Horowitz. And the Electric Crickets. That'll be my new band name. When the Electric Crickets show up in the studio, you know you're doing something right. So I'm always glad to hear them. And I hope you can hear them. And I hope you're enjoying these records today as I present to you an episode I'm calling Dark and Deep. Records from my collection, primarily from the 80s, some 90s, and a few newer things. And in that last set, we got a few dedications in this set. We started off with Orchestral Maneuvers in the Dark. Their first single, I believe, was a 10-inch single called Messages from 1980. We'll send that out to Robin Heath if he's listening. One of the first things I ever heard like that, Human League with Black Hit of Space. From 1980, their earlier sound, before they kind of went in a more pop direction. We heard Visage and Mind of a Toy, 1980. Tones on Tail and their single Lions from 1984. Goldfrapp did Hairy Trees from 2003. And we left off with the Stranglers, a track from 1981 called Turn the Century's Turn. And that's from their semi-conceptual LP, The Gospel According to the Men in Black. That whole set was UK artists. And I love that early UK electronic sound before they got in a more pop direction. There was just something kind of interesting about all these youngsters trying to figure out how to take all these weird electronic instruments and make, you know, songs out of them as opposed to just noises and things like that. Kind of interesting. We've got one nice long set coming up to take you to the top of the hour. And I do want to send a shout out to Saucy Randy, the Circle's number one fan out in Germantown. Mr. Dwight Miss is listening, I believe. Uncle Stevie Lorber, he's going to be back on Circles with his pal Eddie Dean in 2 weeks. Circles is a bi-weekly show, and we alternate with Rock Continuum by Mr. John Page, which means that I, your pal Brian, will be back in 4 weeks. I always say that. It's kind of sad, you know, to come on every 4 weeks, and then the show comes up, and I'm like, oh no, it's time for another show. I better grab some records. We're going to dive right back into them. This next set is an international set, primarily from the 80s, but there's some newer stuff kind of thrown in there, you know. We go by the sound, not by the year. And having said that, we're going to go back to 1983. The band Yellow, they're the ones that did that Oh Yeah song, but they had lots of great records before that. And this is a single they put out, 1983, Yellow from Switzerland. The track is an instrumental track called Rubber West.

Simon. Nothing changes, nothing. Because love hurts you. I can't help myself.

bestiality, mutilation, murder, battle.

Thank you.

You've been listening to Circles on WOWDLP with me, your pal, Brian D. Horowitz. And today on Circles, it's been dark and deep. I dove dark and deep into my record collection to bring you some records. And in that last set, we started off with Yellow from Switzerland and Rubber West, a single from 1983. Apparat with Soap and Skin did Goodbye, the theme from Dark, a Netflix TV show from 2011. We're going to send that out to Ashley in Silver Spring. Skinny Puppy and Basement from 1985 from Canada. Baxter did Fading, and that was from 1998. Baxter from Sweden. Four Way Cross and When Will You from 1988. And they are from the U.S. The Zarkons did Screams in the Night from 1985. And they were used to be called the Alley Cats from the West Coast. And in the background, we're ending up with Ice House from their self-titled LP from 1981. And the song Ice House, the band also known as Flowers from Australia. Once again, thank you so much. Don't forget that Open Our Eyes is up next, and I'll be back in 4 weeks. Thanks again for listening.

You are listening to WOWD LP Tacoma Park, and this is Open Our Eyes, a show focusing on the larger disability community. Usually Sean's here, but he's out on a cruise having a good time. So I'm Pete, and I'm going to be playing some music that you would normally hear. So I've been on the air 10 years, so these are some tunes that we've played over the past 10 years. Some are part of our Two from Tuesday, where we play original song and then kind of the hip-hop R&B remake or interpolation of it. And a few songs today, we're just going to be playing those, the songs that they originated from, and some we will be playing the Two for Two. So let's start it off with Quincy Jones. This is Summer in the City, and followed right by Summer in the City is Passing Me By the Far Side.

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And you just heard Passing Me by The Far Side. And you're listening to Open Our Eyes. Sean is on a cruise having a good time. Eating a nice buffet, hopefully. Relaxing. He's a hardworking man, so definitely deserves a vacation and some time to relax. So I'm Pete, and I'll be playing some music that we have played over the past few years, over the past 10 years here on Open Our Eyes. So next up, more of the kind of what we call Two for Tuesday, where we play the original, then we kind of play the hip-hop or R&B interpolation or remake. This is Mango Meat by Mandrell.

was the Jungle Brothers with Straight Out the Jungle. And you're listening to Open Our Eyes, kind of a music edition today with Sean on vacation. You're going to keep this rolling. Next up, it's I Don't Know What It Is, But It Sure Is Funky by Ripple, followed by I Got It Made by Special Ed.

Special Ed with I Got It Made. And before that, you heard I Don't Know What It Is, But It Sure Is Funky by Ripple. All right, so now I'm going to play a song that's been sampled and used by so many different artists. I had a hard time picking the particular artist that kind of interpolated this or sampled this. So I'm just going to play the song. This is The Payback by James Brown.

gonna get some hits. It was James Brown with The Payback. You're listening to Open Our Eyes, a little music edition. Sean's on vacation on a cruise, so we'll continue with, we'll go back to the two for two. So this is Fame by David Bowie, followed by Night of the Living Bassheads by Public Enemy.

0: Have you forgotten that once we were brought here, we were robbed of our name, robbed of our language? We lost our religion, our culture, our God. And many of us, by the way we act, we even lost our mind.
1: Here it is.

Bass. Public Enemy with Night of the Living Bassheads. Before that, you heard Fame by David Bowie. So I'm playing another song that was kind of in the, this has been sampled a thousand times by a thousand different artists. So it was kind of hard to choose the particular artist that kind of did their version of it. So this is the original. This is Flashlight by Parliament Funkadelic.

Right, that was Heavy D and the Boys with Now That We Found Love. And before that, you heard Now That We Found Love by Third World. So thanks for tuning in to this music edition of Open Our Eyes as Sean is on vacation. Hang around. We have Play It By Ear coming up next with Hope and Pippa. So we're going to leave you with our theme song. This is Earth, Wind, and Fire with Open Our Eyes.

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1: Hello, everyone, and welcome to Play It By Ear. I'm Pippa.
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0: This is our last show.
1: I know. It's so sad.
0: I know.
1: And we've been sort of MIA for, like, a long time.
0: Basically the whole summer.
1: Yeah, but we were up to a lot of things. We both went to South Africa together, and we've sort of been all over the place. So we haven't really been here, and now it's our last show before Hope and I leave and go to college.
0: Yeah. We'll miss doing this for sure, but we have a great lineup of songs tonight.
1: Yes.
0: We don't really have a theme. We're kind of just going with just some of our favorite songs recently and favorite songs of all time to round out our time at Wowdy.
1: Just songs we really wanted to play for you guys that maybe we haven't, like, been able to fit in into previous themes. Oh. Yeah. So before we start, we just have one quick announcement. One moment.
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1: Yes. So, our first song for you today is a little bit thematic. We kind of had an idea to do songs about saying goodbye, but I think we ultimately decided it would just be too sad.
0: That would be too much. I couldn't handle that.
1: Yeah. So our first song is Hey, That's No Way to Say Goodbye.
0: That's a little hypocritical, but...
1: Well, this is, like, the only one.
0: Yeah.
1: By Leonard Cohen. And the reason I wanted... I actually have a fun fact about Leonard Cohen, which I listened to this podcast recently. It wasn't about Leonard Cohen, but basically the shortened version of the story is that, like, the thing that causes the feeling of, like, goosebumps or shivers in, like, the most amount of people is Leonard Cohen's recording of Hallelujah. So if you listen to it, that song, and you get chills, like, you're not alone. Apparently it happens for a lot of people. Anyway, this is not that song, but still,
0: yeah,
1: we hope you enjoy it.

0: Welcome back. I realized immediately after I pressed play that we forgot to introduce the other two songs that we were playing.
1: And to think we've been doing this for a year.
0: I know. Rookie mistake.
1: It's okay.
0: So the second song after the Leonard Cohen was Hearts and Bones by Paul Simon. And then the last song that you just heard was If I Can Dream by Elvis Presley with the Royal Philharmonic.
1: Mm. Yeah. So this is our last show. This is, I'm Hope. Yeah, just like, if you guys are just tuning in, I'm Hope.
0: Yes, and I'm Pippa, and you're listening to Play It By Ear on WOWDLP Tacoma Park.
1: Yeah. So this is our last show that we're doing before Pippa and I go to college. And we just started nearly a year ago. We've had so much fun doing radio shows every other Monday from 7 to 8 p.m., but we haven't done one in a while, so it feels just very final. Like, we've been pretty on and off with our shows this summer. Only done a few.
0: It's just so crazy.
1: And now all of a sudden, like, no more.
0: I know. And it's like, this show has like taken us throughout our entire senior year, so it's like applying to college and just like so many milestones and stuff. Anyway, the next set of songs... Hope, if you want to talk about it. The first one is There Better Be a Mirror Ball by the Arctic Monkeys. Followed by Gratisfaction by the Strokes, and then The Fruits of Conquest, also by the Strokes.
1: These are just some songs that I've been listening to a lot recently, that I've been liking a lot. The last song, Fruits of Conquest, is from the Strokes' newest album, released just July 28th, like just a few days ago. A week ago ish. And I think there are a lot of like mixed opinions about the new album, the use of auto-tune and like the different styles of songs. It's more, they're like generally longer than the Strokes usually do. But this one I actually really like. And I hope you guys do too. And I wanted to play it because
0: yeah.
1: New music. Yeah.
0: Okay. Well, here it is.

0: Welcome back.
1: That last song was The Fruits of Conquest by The Strokes. If you're just joining us, this is Play It By Ear. I'm Pippa.
0: And I'm Hope.
1: And this is our final show before Hope and I go off to college.
0: Spread our wings. Conquer the world.
1: We launch into our new lives.
0: So sad. So we're playing some of our favorite songs at the moment and just like in general. To wrap up our time at Wowdy.
1: Yes. So up next, also, if you were here this whole time, for some reason, we weren't able to play one of those Strokes songs, but we're working on it. So if we can figure it out, we'll play it later. But for now, up next, we have I Know You by Faye Webster, Free by Florence and the Machine, and then two Big Thief songs, which Hope and I love.
0: I feel like at the beginning, when we were starting our show, we played a lot of Big Thief, and we were both going through, like, a Big Thief phase. And we went to their concert. We went to their concerts, and just, like, I feel like they played a big role in this show and filled a lot of the time on air.
1: Yeah. So, shout out to them.
0: Yeah.
1: If there is. Certainty, and then All Night, All Day. So, yes, we hope you enjoy. This is I Know You by Faye Webster.

0: Welcome back. That was a little bit of like a longer set. So if you're just joining us, that last song was All Night, All Day by Big Thief. And then before that, it was Certainty, also by Big Thief. And then before that, it was Free by Florence and the Machine. And before that,
1: I Know You by
0: Faye Webster. So we hope you liked it.
1: Yeah.
0: And this is where we say goodbye.
1: Wow.
0: It's kind of hard to believe that that like we're already done with it. I don't know.
1: It feels like it just started, honestly. Like we're just getting the hang of it.
0: Yeah, exactly.
1: Yeah.
0: We just learned how to like stop making mistakes on the air and now.
1: And now it's we're
0: already
1: not.
0: Already over.
1: Yeah.
0: Yeah.
1: We have our friend Amelia who is going to be taking over for us, kind of, but with her own sort of spin on it, because she's only one person and we did it as a duo, and I think maybe she'll change the name, I don't know, but she's like semi taking over for us.
0: Yeah,
1: in the fall. Yeah, we're passing the torch.
0: Exactly. So we have one more piece for you guys today. If this is like, if you've been listening for
1: a loyalist,
0: yeah, if you're a loyal fan, you know that we'd always play at least one like classical music piece in all our shows because Hope and I are both classical musicians. I play the cello
1: and I play the clarinet.
0: Yeah. So we're going to play for you the Rachmaninoff Piano Concerto number 2. Which, if you're truly, truly, like, a diehard fan...
1: Even I didn't remember this. Only Pippa did. But this was the first classical music piece that we played on...
0: Ever.
1: Ever. In like, our first show on Loudy here. Yeah. So now, we played the second movement.
0: As, no, I think we played the...
1: No.
0: Third.
1: In the first one, we played the second movement as our last song in the, like, first show that we ever did. But now we're playing the third.
0: Okay.
1: Let me look.
0: Anyway, Hope and I both really love this piece. We've been listening to it a lot. Well, I guess a lot, like all year, because we also played it, yeah, when we first started. So yeah. We thought it would be like a nice way to come full circle.
1: Yeah.
0: It was the first piece we played, and now it's going to be the last thing you hear from us.
1: Yeah.
0: So we really enjoyed being here. We're really happy that all of you guys tune in and listen to us just talk.
1: Whoever you are.
0: Yeah. Whoever's out there listening right now.
1: Yeah.
0: We're really, like, grateful for this opportunity, and it's been so much fun.
1: Yeah.
0: And just, like, a great way to, like, share our love for all kinds of music with you guys. Exactly. And, like, we've learned so much along the way.
1: Yeah. You're taking the words right out of my mouth. Like, everything you said, I was thinking in my head, like, right before you said it. I'm not even making it up.
0: Ditto.
1: Yeah.
0: Aww. Okay.
1: Well, listen, like, keep an ear out for our friend Amelia, who will be joining Loudy soon, hopefully.
0: Yeah, we hope.
1: And
0: we hope we can, like, come back.
1: Yeah, we'll probably
0: do,
1: come
0: like,
1: back.
0: A special show, maybe, yeah. When we're home from college.
1: Maybe in a few months, you'll get in your car, turn on the radio, and Big Thief will be playing, and you'll think... Hey, maybe Hope and Pippa are home.
0: Sounds like Hope and Pippa to me. So we hope whenever you hear Big Thief out there, you'll think of us, yeah. I guess. So, but
1: for now,
0: goodbye.
1: Goodbye.
0: Thanks again, and we hope you enjoy the final movement of Rachmaninoff Piano Concerto No. 2. Oh, also, special note. This is an edition that I really like. It's actually Rachmaninoff. The album is called Rachmaninoff Plays Rachmaninoff. And it's actually like a restored recording from 1920-something. So this is actually Rachmaninoff himself performing his own piano concerto as he would have intended it.
1: So
0: we hope you enjoy. And goodbye.
1: Bye. Have a good night.
0: Yeah.